Cyril Neville, Art Neville, Ivan Neville, George Porter Jr., just a few of the musicians who played on the album Storyville by Robbie Robertson. And that was from that album, and it's called Go Back to Your Woods. And welcome back to another set of New Orleans Grooves. I'm Tony Baglio. Hope you're enjoying the tunes. I'm enjoying playing them for you. Believe me when I tell you. Devel Crawford kicked us off with Going Back Home to New Orleans. And now we're going back to the music with Timothea. This is called Can't Buy Class. She's talking about money. And ain't

Yeah, have mercy. The Meters, right there, covering the Stones in their own inimitable way. That was Honky Tonk Woman. And right now, in my own inimitable way, it's time for me to inform you that we're taking another break. But that's okay, because we've got more music on the flip side from Galactic, Mingo Fishtrap, Irma Thomas, and John Popper Grove. So come on back for more New Orleans grooves. In the meantime, get into the groove of bassist Doug Johns. This is Scrumped.

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1: Hey, welcome back for another set of New Orleans Grooves. I'm Tony Baglio, and as always, I am playing tunes that I love, and I'm always hoping that you're loving them too. Like that one from Mingo Fishtrap from their album The Private Bag. That was called Land of Dreams. And we kicked it off with Galactic, featuring the late, great Therrell Houseman DeCluey on lead vocal. That was called Start From Scratch. Right now, the soul queen of New Orleans is starting something. This is from her album, The Story of My Life. It's called No Use Talking. So I'll stop talking so you can listen.

0: John Papagrow pays tribute to the giants who influenced his music. And that song is from one of them. That's Billy Preston's All That I've Got, covered beautifully right there by John Papagrow. But right now it's time for us to go because it's break time. Coming up after the break, music from Dr. John, Harry Connick Jr., Snoop Dogg, G-Eazy, and William Bell, and Mr. Sip. So come on back, because we ain't done yet on this Saturday night edition of New Orleans Grooves.
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Hey, it's Tony Baglio back for another set of New Orleans Grooves just for you. I'm here till 9, which means we still have time for lots more music like that one from Harry Connick Jr., the title cut from his album, She. And we kicked it off with Dr. John from Dr. John's Gumbo. That was called Let the Good Times Roll. Right now, Snoop Dogg, G-Eazy, and William Bell. From the documentary Take Me to the River, New Orleans, this is Yes We Can.

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Looking up and cooking up some gumbo. With the fire, jambalaya, shrimp, jumbo. I got my ears to the street like Dumbo.

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GEC, I make it look that way. I turn from sun to a two on a Saturday. I do it sideways, this way and that way. It's a Snoop Dogg.

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This is your boy, Mr. Sip, sending a message out to the world. I need everybody to get out and go vote. 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

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Go vote. Yeah, yes, we can only if we do as Mr. Sip says. Go vote. But right now it's time for us to go because we've run out of time for this edition of New Orleans Grooves. I hope you enjoyed all of the music. I enjoyed playing all of it for you, as always. And I hope you'll join me next Saturday night and every Saturday night from 7 to 9 right here on 90.5 WICN. 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I'm Tony Baglio. Thank you so much for listening. And until next time, remember to always laissez le bon temps rouler, baby.

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0: Thank you for tuning in to Crocodile River Radio, Heart of Africa. 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And I'm sitting here, my name is Zach Combs, and I'm glad to be with you tonight. Right across the desk from me is the incredible Cherno Kamara.
1: Thank you, Zach. Thank you very much. I'm very happy to be here. And the song that we just heard is called Bonbon, and it's by Amandine La Reine d'Empire. Donc Bonbon is a single from Gabon 2024.
0: And right before that, it was Stanley Inau with My Way, featuring Tizzy Bachako and Lako.
1: You know, and we opened this set in Nigeria. So from Cameroon 2028, we go to Nigeria 2024, Oba Ebo. And it's My Way. He has a special guest, Tizzy, Pinchako, and Loco.
0: Yeah, that was Esther Idokpai. And we're going to finish up out in Angola with Entree Set on Set, Rojas.

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0: 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Crocodile River Radio, the only place you can stay in your couch and travel all over Africa. But before I tell you the song, okay, I'm going to tell you the song we just heard, but before we go far, I have something to tell you that's coming like this week, information, a big show that we're organizing. So the song that we just heard is called Rekentebi. Rekentebi is by Pap Diouf from Senegal. It came out 2028, Generation Consciente. So if you like Senegalese music, Senegal is coming to Worcester, you know. The African Music Series 2026, the Senegal-America Project. But I'm going to let Zach tell you more about it.
1: It's going to be Friday, November 13th, right in Worcester Art Museum. And tickets are free, but you got to register because there's some limited space. So just go to crocodilerivermusic.org and you can come join us in incredible Masamba Jop's going to be featured there, one of the most amazing talking drum players ever, and done a lot of work with Baba Mal, who we started this set off with, Baba Mal and Mansour Sek with Lam Toro. And in between that, it was Safari Sound Band and Kala Mashaka from Mambo Jumbo album, 1997. You know, Cherno, you must be excited to be having the Senegal America Project come into town.
0: No, I'm so happy. And, you know, and we opened this set with Baba Mal. And when I was in high school, I used to go to Baba Mal and Bazim because we had our high school band and we want to play open for him to his show. So I know Masamba, you know, I met him like when I was in very little. I don't know if he's going to remember me now because it's a long time.
1: Well, we're going to find out soon and we hope you all do too. Join us there and enjoy the show tonight.
0: And we're going to close this set in Cabo Verde. Listening to the song called Chakras by Evandro and Julian Ho, KSD. It's a single.

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1: Major Taylor Boulevard in Worcester is named for the bicycling champ of the early 1900s, Marshall Major Taylor, the Worcester Whirlwind. Despite his accomplishments, he was among the first African-American athletes to have race relation problems in professional sports. You hear interesting things about our part of the state here on the Voice of Arts and Culture for Worcester and Central Massachusetts, 90.5 WICN.

0: listening to 90.5 WICN Jazz Plus for New England. And we were just in South Africa all the way back in 2017 with Sunel Musician featuring Same Thing Soweto on the Akanamali track. And right before that, we were in Nigeria all the way up in 2019 from the Woman of Steel album. It was Yemi Alade featuring Angelique Kidjo playing Shakere.
1: Right, and we opened this set listening to Burna Boy with his song For My Hands. And he has a special guest. His name is Ed Sharon. Oh, Ed Sharon is nice. He's the looper, the guy who used the guitar, acoustic, and loops, and sings very good.
0: He definitely does. That was 2022 from Love Domini.
1: Very nice. And we're going to close this set going back to South Africa 2010, listening to the song Fairy Tale by Liquid Deep. And the album is called Oscillations.

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1: Cherno, it's nice being with you tonight. We were just in South Africa together, which, man, that was a long way. You know, it's nice to do it right here from Portland Street. Joe Mafila with Shibiliza from the Okango Mame. That's a Shibiliza Fellas, 1995, out of South Africa. And, you know, that same year up in Mali, I think I was in Mali at this point when Salif Keita released the Folon album. And Africa was how we started out this set.
0: 95, that's when I start playing with Kinelam. I left John Sek and started with Kinelam.
1: Man.
0: And 96, I came here.
1: So you were in Dakar and I was in Bamako, but we didn't know each other. We should have got on that train and met each other then. That would have been nice.
0: You know, but God has his plans. God always knows the best time, you know.
1: Mm-hmm.
0: That's really, really nice. And we open in Mali, Zach. We open in Mali, where you are. You know, it's nice. And we're going to close it in South Africa.
1: You know, but something from this year, I like that. It's Calvin Fallow with Everybody Wanna Be In Love. That's a single.
0: Uh-huh.

0: The Friday Blend, every Friday from noon to 3 p.m., focuses on emerging artists from across the jazz landscape. I'm Steve Miller, inviting you to join me for 3 hours of fresh Jazz Plus music each week. 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

0: 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And if you're into it, you can go right on the web, WICN.org, and stream our show or any other show you like, whatever's playing live or anything in the last 2 weeks. I always go back there and catch if I miss one of those morning vibe tribes with Michelle. I got to check it out again. So that's something you might want to check out. But right now, we were just listening to Soriba Kuyate with the tune Mali Sajo from the Bamana release, 2001.
1: Yeah, that's a really nice song. And before that, we were still in Mali, 2010, listening to Dokan by Ahmed Fofana, Alex Wilson, Maku Sidike Jabate, and Mali Latino.
0: And starting off right in the beginning of it with the great Babatunde Olatunde, Ajaja from the Drums of Passion album, 1988, actually. This was a later one, The Invocation.
1: 1988, great Baba Olatunji. And we closed this set with the song called Niyesu, and it's by Yvan Bouravant. And the album is called Toaje, 2021.

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3: Jim will be exploring the legendary sidemen from the early years of rock and roll that played rock's original lead instrument.
4: The series is called Crazy About a Saxophone, and that's all coming up right now on Bill Street Caravan. What's up, Pat?
3: How you doing there, Kevin?
4: Good. We've got the Sons of Mudboy with us in a butt-shaking set of Memphis music we captured at the world's greatest dive bar.
3: Bar DKDC. Don't know, don't care.
4: Many of our listeners may have heard Sons of Mudboy on our show before. Honestly, anytime we get a chance to have them on the program, we do it. But they don't have any records out. They've never gone on tour, and if we're lucky, they play one show a year. So some of our listeners may be asking who these guys are.
3: And to understand Sons of Mudboy, you must first understand Mudboy.
4: Mudboy and the Neutrons were, and remain to this day, pretty hard to describe.
3: Inspired by the ancient sounds and traditions that still lingered at the fringes in 1960s Memphis, producer Jim Dickinson, Sid Selvage, Lee Baker, and Jimmy Crosswaite joined together to play the music that they loved. Music inspired by Sun Records, country blues, jug band blues, the sounds of the Hill Country, and the sounds of Bill Street. Bring in the elements of that day and age. It was the 60s, mind you, and hopefully you can get an idea of what Mudboy was about.
4: There's very little evidence of Mudboy in the way of recorded music. And keep in mind that the members all had individual musical careers they were focused on. Mudboy wasn't that focused, I've always gathered, but it was a thing, however informal and loose. And it lived and breathed in its own way and morphed into myth and legend over the years.
3: Sadly, we lost Lee, Jim, and Sid far too soon. Sid Selvage, of course, being the founder of the radio program you're listening to right now.
4: But Jimmy Crosswaite is still with us, and vibrantly so, still playing his washboard. And the musical birthright is passed to the talented and able sons of the original group.
3: Ben Baker, Luther and Cody Dickinson of the North Mississippi All-Stars, Steve Selvage of the Hold Steady and Bash and Pop are joined by friends Paul Taylor on bass, Luke White singing harmony vocals, George Schlupik on drums, and Art Edmondson and Mark Franklin on horns.
4: And thus, the Mudboy tradition, sacred to so many in the city, lives on in a beautiful way.
3: Here are the Sons of Mudboy live on Bill Street Caravan.

0: Hey, hey, thank you, thank you. Luke White, y'all.
1: You're listening to the sounds of Memphis on Beale Street Caravan. Here's more from the Sons of Mud Boy.

0: That was the Sons of Mudboy live on Beale Street Caravan.
1: We'll be back in a few minutes with more music, but right now we're going to turn it over to Beale Street Caravan contributor Jim Spake.
0: Jim Spake. He's a true musician's musician. You've heard him on a ton of records, and you may have caught him recently on stage with Lucero. He knows music inside and out, and today he leads us on a guided tour of the heavyweight sidemen of yesterday.
1: Specifically, the sidemen from the early years of rock and roll that played rock's original lead instrument, the saxophone.
0: The series is called Crazy About a Saxophone. Here's Jim.

We Memphians are awfully proud of all the musicians who've come from here and gone on to spread that Memphis sound all over the world. One of our favorite soul saxophone saints is Mr. Hank Crawford. Hey, David Sanborn will tell you that Hank was and still is his main man.

It's Please Send Me Someone to Love from Hank Crawford. He got the name Hank from Memphis band leader Al Jackson Sr. because he looked and sounded like a local alto man named Hank O'Day. But Benny Ross Crawford was born here in Memphis in 1934 and was hanging out with fellow Manassas High schoolmates George Coleman, Charles Lloyd, and Finest and Calvin Newbern, and playing with the bands of B.B. King, Percy Mayfield, and Ike Turner before he was 20. But when he was attending Tennessee State University in the late 50s, he was heard by a man who would turn things around forever for him, Ray Charles. Hank joined Ray's band on baritone sax, and here's his first composition for Ray's band from the Newport Jazz Festival in 1958, Sherry.

That's Ray Charles with Hank Crawford's Sherry. His second year in the band, he switched to alto and became its music director until he left Ray in 1963. By this time, Hank had recorded three albums of his own for Atlantic, and in 1962, The Peeper was a big hit for him.

Saxophonist and Memphis native Hank Crawford made 12 albums for Atlantic through the 60s, and in 1970, he moved to Creed Taylor's Kudu label, a division of the very popular crossover label CTI. At Kudu, even though Hank wasn't allowed to write his own arrangements for his records, he had quite a few top sellers. But in 1982, he signed with Milestone Records and was soon recording with sidemen like Jimmy McGriff, Jimmy Ponder, Dr. John, an old friend from way back in Memphis, Calvin Newborn. Milestone gave Hank the freedom to return to the sanctified soul sound that had moved so many listeners from over 20 years before. Here's Hank Crawford along with Jimmy McGriff and George Benson from 1986's Soul Survivors. Take a listen to One Mint Julep.

0: the great Hank Crawford, one of Memphis' finest. Thanks again for tuning in. This is Jim Spake for Beale Street Caravan, crazy about a saxophone.
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2: 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The soundtrack of America was made in Tennessee. We're back, and we're about to hear more music from Sons of Mudboy.
1: They are the Sons of Mudboy. Their fathers were the Memphis band Mudboy and the Neutrons, a Memphis blues folk rock and roll act that was heavily influenced by first-generation bluesmen like Furry Lewis, Will Shade, and Bucca White.
2: In fact, it was Furry Lewis who gave the group their name. Mudboy and the Neutrons were steeped in the Memphis Maverick tradition forged by men like Sam Phillips, and as such left an indelible mark on the Memphis counterculture scene of the 60s.
1: Band members Lee Baker, Jimmy Crosswaite, legendary producer Jim Dickinson, and Memphis folk hero Sid Selvage continued their musical concept over the decades and began incorporating their sons into the act, passing down the sacred forms of music to them.
2: Now that Lee, Jim, and Sid are no longer with us, their sons Luther and Cody Dickinson of the North Mississippi All-Stars, Steve Selvage of the Hold Steady, and Ben Baker continue the tradition alongside original member Jimmy Crosswaite under the moniker Sons of Mudboy.
1: Are y'all following us? It's kind of complicated, we know. So we caught up with the guys at a rare performance at DKDC in Memphis. I had the chance to sit down after the show and catch up with them backstage. We are here at DKDC with Sons of Mudboy. Okay, everybody, introduce yourself so they can get to know what your voice sounds like.
7: I am Steve Selvage.
8: I'm Luther Dickinson.
9: Ben Baker.
10: Jeremy Crosswaite.
11: Of course.
1: So we're going to start off with Jimmy. Jimmy, you've seen these young guys grow up, not just physically, but musically. What is that feeling like?
12: Oh, it's wonderful. I never enjoyed playing as much as I do playing with these fellas. I mean, I enjoyed playing with Sid and Jim and Lee, and at the same time, I was drinking then, so I don't remember that much about it.
1: So it's
12: now
1: like
12: that
1: reliving.
12: I've stopped, I really can remember the songs, and and it's just truly wonderful. And yes, the fact that they're carrying on what their dads and I did is just another Memphis miracle.
1: Do you feel like there's a responsibility involved in this process?
12: Oh, they are truly in many ways better than their dads. I mean that from the bottom of my heart. Now, in different areas, both Steve and Luther have been able to play any number of instruments and any number of different kinds of music. And I think they've taken what their dads started and taken it further.
1: Well, for each of you, you have your own musical projects that you're working on. So is coming back together like coming home, so to speak? We'll start with Steve.
7: Oh, very much so. You know, because a lot of the stuff I do is just from people that aren't from Memphis, which, you know, I don't mean that in a pejorative sort of way, but it's just, it's way different, you know, and everybody has their own sensibility and everything has its worth that way. But coming home is definitely special. From all the people we're fortunate enough to play with, you just kind of, it's just the little things, the little accents, the pickups, the grooves that are so familiar and so comfortable and just puts your soul at ease and at rest and also makes you kind of happy and hyped up at the same time.
8: And Jimmy grew up playing with our father. My dad was Jim Dickinson. Steve Sovage, his father was Sid Sovage. Ben Baker's father was Lee Baker. And these guys were song collectors. And they're your first generation Memphis rock and rollers, yeah, and from the area. But in the folk era and then in the blues revival when Furry Lewis was rediscovered, Buckle White, Reverend Robert Wilkins,
12: Fred McDowell. Good fortune to play with.
8: They all played the Bohemians of Memphis, and the Blues Masters had this collision at the Overton Park Shell, the Memphis Blues Country Blues Festivals.
12: Yeah.
8: And these guys were blues masters plucked out of obscurity and segregation by the Bohemian generation and this younger generation, and the older masters came together and they taught, you know, then the music went back and forth and they celebrated each other. And so we grew up products of that. So with that comes responsibility, because they were song collectors and the repertoire is what has to be protected.
1: For doing songs that are passed down, I mean, how do you change it and still, you know, make it fresh and alive in this moment?
8: I think the key is, like I said, the repertoire. To protect the repertoire, it's the poetry and the melodies. That's what, when you break it all down, it could be any type of beat, it could be any type of production or trappings or whatever interpretation, but the melodies are important and the lyrics are important.
7: Luckily, we're fortunate that we had an inclination to love this music and to feel connected to it, because we could have easily been like, well, no, I don't want to do that, or, you know, I reject that.
12: And they also add their own sense of humor a lot of times to songs, verses and Casey Jones. And,
7: but that's what we learned from y'all, because, like, I mean, for all the Weevil tapes I have, like, my favorite parts are when somebody makes somebody laugh. Because really, for me, that's the best part about being in a band. Again, we're lucky that we have the inclination to love this music, because my dad told me, he was like, you got to keep doing this. People need to hear Casey Jones. I mean, it was a deathbed, like, you've got to do this. And I was like, I am. I would love to do this.
9: You know, all of our fathers were pretty political. I mean, some of them couldn't vote my dad because they had the record to keep them from doing it. But we were raised to have a respect for the fellow men around us. And that was how they cut their teeth, was going back and digging up the old roots music for Memphis. And these weren't white players, these were black players. These were players that taught them their craft and their trade. And, you know, they had a high level of respect for the people around them. And not just because they were a different color, but because they taught them their craft, and it just so happened to be in this part of the world they were a different color. And still it goes on in the city. There's a complete lack of equal treatment and equal protection under the laws. And that's not something that I learned on my own. That's something that I learned from all of our fathers, from my dad, from Sid, from Jim, and from Jimmy, was respect for your fellow man. Continuation of the musical repertoire. It's not just playing gigs, and there's certainly much money in it. So it's more about keeping the family together, keeping that continued respect going. And at least it is for me, but I know it is for everybody else. So I think I can say that on behalf of everybody. So
1: I want to know, when are we going to get another record?
12: We've been working on it.
8: Yeah, we've recorded maybe 30 songs with our friend Adam Hill at Artist Studios, man, holding the microphone right now, man. He's the fifth Beatle, man. You know, we were playing at the Shell last year or 2 years ago, and he was standing right there in the front row.
12: You gotta lay the solo down on the one
8: tonight,
12: I just played.
8: That's right. Yeah, we are recording.
7: But we're doing it sort of on our own terms, rather than being like, okay, let's go in and make a record. It just happens when it happens, and it's going to happen when it's going to happen.
1: Much like the shows.
8: Yeah, pretty much, yeah. Mudboy has always been an aspect of performance art. You know, it's not really about making a record. It was never designed to be a commercial unit. Dad put it together, with the notion, knowing that at the time, CrossFit was banned from the airlines. He couldn't fly. Dad didn't want to tour, and he knew that this band could never tour. So he was like, it's perfect.
1: Well, thank you guys so much.
12: You're welcome.
1: And we're going to go back to more music. Sons of Mudboy on Beale Street Caravan. Here are the Sons of Mudboy live on Beale Street Caravan.
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new drum with his donated snare stand. George Slipik on the drums, y'all. Paul Taylor, give a little bass.

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9: Live from NPR News, I'm Dale Willman. The Pentagon is now acknowledging that U.S. casualties in the war with Iran are higher than previously announced. That number now stands at 22. NPR's Quill Lawrence reports.
10: A Pentagon spokesman told NPR the way casualties are being counted is being standardized and that the department will begin posting numbers that are, quote, pending adjudication and may change. But this is not the first time the Trump administration has abruptly posted new numbers or changed the way it counts casualties from the Iran war, spreading the numbers of wounded in action, killed in action, and non-combat casualties as if they were not part of the same war. Two leading Democrats on the House Armed Services Committee said in a statement that while they were glad to see the error had been corrected, there is, quote, no excuse for a mistake of this magnitude. Quill Lawrence, NPR News.
9: An attack Saturday on Saudi Arabia's major airport killed 12 people, including one American, and wounded more than 300 others. Saudi officials are blaming Houthi rebels for that assault. President Trump hosted a rare midterm rally in Tennessee Saturday. Trump won that state by double digits in 2023. As Mariana Bacalhau from member station WPLN reports, Trump says his visit is about celebrating the GOP lead in Tennessee.
0: Trump acknowledged that it's rare for him to stump for candidates in a ruby red state.
11: But I said, you know, sometimes it's nice to go to a place where you don't have to be, but you're there to say thank you to the great people that elected you three separate times in record time.
0: Trump touted the war in Iran and his decision to deploy the National Guard to Memphis as he addressed the crowd in Clarksville, Tennessee. Thousands braved the rain to see his rally, including Lori Hoskins.
12: I just didn't know when he would be close again, so always got to see Trump.
0: Hoskins is one of many voters in the state that will be voting in a new congressional district this November after the state redistricted at Trump's behest. For NPR News, I'm Mariana Bacalhau in Nashville.
9: The public comment period closed this week for a federal proposal to gut the standards for the nation's largest early education program. NPR's Sequoia Carrillo reports.
13: The Trump administration's proposed changes to the Head Start program garnered more than 40,000 comments over the last 2 months. The administration says the move to take 133 pages of guidelines and reduce it to only a handful is meant to reduce administrative burden on Head Start centers, but advocates say the move will undermine the program's standard of care. The six-year-old anti-poverty program provides preschool and childcare along with meals and support services for qualifying families. The program serves more than 700,000 kids each year from birth to age five. The proposal now goes back to the Trump administration to reply to public comment. Sequoia Carrillo, NPR News.
9: And you're listening to NPR News. Officials in Panama say no deaths have been reported so far following two major earthquakes on Friday, but there has been significant structural damage across the entire country. Most of the damage occurred in the central provinces of Panama. The Panama Canal, though, remains operational. The U.S. has pledged $5 million in humanitarian aid. Some Chesapeake Bay oyster farmers and harvesters are getting a boost from robots, as NPR's Ari Daniel reports. An engineer at the University of Maryland is finding new uses for water robots.
14: Oyster reefs used to abound in the Chesapeake, but over-harvesting decimated their ranks. Watermen face the daunting task of knowing when and where to harvest the adults. Mechanical engineer Miao Yu says the water's so murky that the effort tends to be a stab in the dark.
15: Our goal is to transform that guesswork into precision.
14: So she and her team scan the seabed using sonar and video footage from a raft-like surface robot and a smaller underwater robot. They then use AI to stitch the visuals together and analyze them to determine if oysters are present and alive and how big they are. They're still refining the algorithms, but use hoping the technology might one day be modified and scaled nationally. Ari Daniel, NPR News.
9: Spain scored twice in the first 14 minutes as Spain beat the U.S. women's soccer team Saturday 2-0. Spain also stopped a second-half penalty kick in the win. It was the first of two meetings between reigning World Cup champion Spain and reigning Olympic winner the U.S. They will be playing once again on Tuesday night near Philadelphia. I'm Dale Willman, NPR News.
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A great song from a legendary saxophonist and a fine composer, too. That is Stanley Turrentine, recognized for his big, brawny style with the tenor sax. His tune there, Back in the Day. Welcome. Welcome to Jazz. Vanessa Rubin sings for us now, If I Should Lose You.

Interesting things have always happened here in our part of the state, central Massachusetts. Before the year 1840, it took two hands to adjust a wrench. Then a guy named Loring Coes of Worcester wasn't monkeying around when he invented the screw wrench that could be adjusted with just one hand. Thanks, Loring, for giving us what we now call the monkey wrench. And if you have shredded wheat as a part of your breakfast, you're having a taste of local history. In 1895, shredded wheat was first mass-produced by inventor Henry Perkey right here in Worcester. Interesting things have always happened here in our part of the state, and you hear about them from the voice of arts and culture for Worcester and Central Massachusetts, 90.5 WICN.

I hope you're enjoying this collection of listener-supported weekend jazz. I'm having a good time. I'm Bob Studebaker. That was Ernie Andrews right there, Something I Dreamed Last Night. We heard pianist Elio Alves and his treatment of the Dolphin before that, and a treat now from the Mingus Big Band. This is Eclipse.

0: Each got their own little thing that they like.
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I'm Bob Studebaker. Paula West right there. She's based in San Francisco. Music from Oliver, Who Will Buy? Up next, I have Leroy Jones. Title, this is KT and Me.

That is Bethany James and her beautiful treatment of Joni Mitchell's tune, Black Crow. And the guitarist there was Mark Lucas. I'm Bob Studebaker. Here's how we wrap up this edition of Listener-Supported Weekend Jazz. It's pianist Larry Willis and my funny Valentine.

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0: Live from NPR News, I'm Dale Willman. President Trump says Ukraine should find a new leader. As NPR's Bill Chappell reports, Trump spoke after Volodymyr Zelensky criticized Trump's plan to buy diesel from Russia.
1: On Friday night, President Zelensky said President Trump's deal to buy diesel will fuel Russia's war effort against Ukraine. Trump fired back at Zelensky on Saturday, saying of Ukraine, quote, "I suggest they get a new leader who can make a deal," end quote. Zelensky wasn't the only person to be stunned when Trump said the U.S. would buy diesel from Russia. Just a few weeks ago, Trump signed a broad sanctions law against Russia. One of its goals was to clamp down on the country's energy revenue. The new diesel deal is seen as an attempt to ease high U.S. fuel costs, with midterm elections looming next month. Bill Chappell, NPR News.
0: While cleanup continues in Alabama and the Florida Panhandle, other parts of the Gulf Coast are quickly returning to normal after Hurricane Isaias passed by. Elise Katrine Gregg of the Gulf State Newsrooms and Mississippi Public Broadcasting reports from the coasts.
2: After Hurricane Isaias made landfall near Destin, Florida, Mississippi's coast has been fairly serene. Some roads were impassable on Friday night, but had been cleared by Saturday morning. Coastal flood advisories were in place for much of the weekend. Thousands of people are in town for Cruising the Coast, a week-long event that includes car shows and auctions. Susan Tisdale made the 10-hour trip from South Carolina, getting in on Thursday night. She says Friday was pretty quiet.
3: It was windy, but other than that, we got very little rain or anything. Now, back at home, we're getting lots of rain and some wind, but we need it.
2: Emergency management officials are reporting minimal damage, with some counties already done with cleanup. For NPR News, I'm Elise Katrine Gregg in Gulfport, Mississippi.
0: Hurricane Simon is expected to hit Mexico's west central coast as early as Sunday. The storm is now a Category 4 hurricane, with sustained winds reaching as high as 150 miles an hour. Forecasters say Simon will unleash 10 to 20 inches of rain in many areas, with some locations receiving as much as 30 inches of rain. Life-threatening flooding and landslides are expected in some areas, particularly in areas with steep landscapes. Police in Erie, Pennsylvania, are investigating a mass shooting late Saturday night that killed 8 people after a gunman opened fire at a local residence. Authorities say the shooter is also dead. Erie Police Chief Rick Laura described what officers discovered.
4: This is one of the most difficult and heartbreaking scenes our officers and investigators have ever encountered. The loss of life is devastating, and the circumstances we are working through are deeply disturbing. At this time, we can confirm that the suspect is deceased. Based on the information currently available to us, there is no ongoing threat to the public.
0: So far, there's been no motive for the shooting. You're listening to NPR News. Krista Pike, who survived a botched execution in Tennessee, has been discharged from the hospital and is back in prison. NPR's Chandelise Duster has more.
5: Attorneys for death row inmate Krista Pike said Saturday that she has been discharged from a hospital and returned to Deborah K. Johnson Rehabilitation Center in Tennessee. Pike had been hospitalized after she received and survived 2 lethal doses of the sedative pentobarbital. Her attorney said in a statement that she is receiving medical care at the prison and that they are tracking her recovery. The statement said Pike is, quote, "grateful to the first responders and her medical team for their care in these extraordinary circumstances." Chandelise Duster, NPR News.
0: Pope Leo XIV has declared capital punishment inadmissible, responding to plans by the U.S. to live stream an execution by firing squad. He quoted the church's position on capital punishment, saying that the death penalty attacks the inherent dignity of a human being. Nidal Malik Hassan is scheduled to be executed at Fort Hood on December 3rd. He was convicted of killing 13 people and wounding 32 others during an attack at the base. Dwight Phillips, Jr. ran for 120 yards as number 2 Georgia slipped past number 6 Alabama Saturday night, 20-17. Gunnar Stockton accounted for both of Georgia's touchdowns. Texas quarterback Arch Manning threw 2 interceptions as the number 1 Longhorns fell to unranked Oklahoma 27-24. Number 3 Notre Dame beat Stanford 58-7, while number 5 Ohio State beat Maryland 45-16. And Puget Sound beat Pacific Lutheran 23-13. I'm Dale Willman. NPR News.
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David Sills and Mike Scott together with Benny Golson's Along Came Betty. And up next, Jay Hogard plays Vibes in tribute to Lionel Hampton, How High the Moon.

interesting things have always happened here in our part of the state, Central Massachusetts. Every time you give someone a Valentine's Day card, you can thank Worcester native Esther Howland for mass-producing the first commercial Valentine's Day cards back in 1847. And you know the smiley face we see all the time? It was created for a big company in 1963 by Worcester artist and advertiser Harvey Ball, who sold it to that company for $45. And the company that now owns the rights to that smiley face, yeah, they rake in about $130 million every year. Good reason to smile. Interesting things have always happened here in our part of the state, and you hear about them from the voice of arts and culture for Worcester and Central Massachusetts, 90.5 WICN.

The title of that is Ginza, sometimes known as the Ginza Samba. Pianist Vince Guaraldi and guitarist Bolas Sete. Charles Brown before that, One Never Knows, does one. And trumpeter Tom Harrell now with Maharaja.

0: put another nickel in the Nickelodeon. All I want is loving you and music, music, music. 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For a nickel, you could listen to one of its many great songs. 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

0: Live from NPR News, I'm Dale Willman. Communities across Florida and Alabama are in cleanup mode in the wake of Hurricane Isaias. At least four people were killed and hundreds of thousands of customers left with no electricity. NPR's Debbie Elliott reports.
1: Milton, Florida is a quaint and leafy town northeast of Pensacola. Now it's a big mess with trees uprooted and others snapped in two. Fire Chief John E. Rebel says they're on houses, in yards, and over roads.
2: What we're seeing is a result of wind, and it was shocking how strong the winds were in this area.
1: Shocking because Milton is nearly 50 miles northwest of where the hurricane made landfall. Now the hum of generators is in the air, and chainsaw crews are clearing trees from the roads. Resident Karen Milstead says they'll get through.
3: Clean up and go on.
1: That could take a while. Debbie Elliott, NPR News, Milton, Florida.
0: The U.S. Central Command says a fighter jet used a precision weapon to hit a commercial cargo vessel in the Gulf of Oman on Saturday. The strike was part of the U.S. blockade on Iranian shipping there. Officials say the ship had left an Iranian port and did not respond to repeated warnings. The strike disabled the ship but did not harm any crew members. President Trump was campaigning in Clarksville, Tennessee Saturday night. It's a state he won with 64% of the vote, but voter displeasure with Trump has made Tennessee a possible target for Democrats. Trump suggested that Iran may attempt some sort of attack before the midterm elections in November.
4: They'll probably do a little bit extra before the election, thinking it's going to hurt us, but we could end it really quick. They don't know how nice I've been to them.
0: GOP candidates in Tennessee hope Trump's presence will bring out Republican voters. President Trump is facing pushback for the administration's move to sanction the International Criminal Court. As Dan Karpinchuk reports, Canada has joined several European countries in supporting the international organization.
5: Canada signed a joint statement with Denmark, Germany, France, Italy, Japan, the Netherlands, and Britain, saying they disagree strongly with the sanctions and reaffirm their continued support for the integrity of the International Court. They warn the sanctions would have a significant impact on the work of the court in trying to bring those accused of the most serious international crimes to justice. Secretary of State Marco Rubio has called the court fake, adding that Washington will cripple its ability to operate against the U.S. The White House wants to dismantle the tribunal because of its investigations into the U.S. and its allies, namely Israel. The sanctions were announced after the Nobel Peace Prize was awarded to South African jurist Navi Pillay on Friday. For NPR News, I'm Dan Karpinchuk in Toronto.
0: And this is NPR News. At least 12 people were killed Saturday, including one American, in an attack on the Saudi airport in Riyadh. More than 300 other people were wounded, with a number of them listed in critical condition. The attack is the latest in a series of strikes this week. It was the deadliest attack in any Gulf Arab country since the start of the Iran war. A Saudi-led coalition is blaming Houthi rebels for the attack. A new report in The Lancet says obesity is projected to become one of the largest threats to human health by the end of the century. As NPR's Jonathan Lambert reports, that's just one of 17 threats to global health the report identified.
6: Rather than focusing on a single threat, the report brought together global data on how over a dozen risk factors influence health. Those factors are varied, including air pollution, high blood pressure, and declining foreign aid. The team estimated the number of years in good health that could be lost because of each factor over the next 75 years. Over 23 billion years could be lost to obesity, making it the biggest single threat. Income inequality and low educational attainment were the next biggest threats to health, though both have substantial uncertainty. To combat all these threats, the report recommends bolstering health system readiness, investing in new technologies, and beefing up health surveillance. Jonathan Lambert, NPR News.
0: Star soccer player Ronaldo has been suspended by the Portuguese Soccer Federation for walking out on the team. The federation has also begun disciplinary proceedings. The 41-year-old Ronaldo left the Portugal camp during a dispute with the team's new coach over playing time. Ronaldo says he expects to be suspended under federation rules. I'm Dale Willman, NPR News.
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0: Hello and welcome. Welcome to a really nice collection of Jazz for the Weekend. I'm Bob Studebaker. Festive Minor is the title of that. That was written by Jerry Mulligan, legendary baritone saxophonist and composer, played by contemporary baritone saxophonist David Larson, and leading into vocalist Spanky Wilson now, too close for comfort.
1: Be wise, be smart, behave. My heart don't upset your cart, 'cause he's so close. Be smart,

be wise, be smart, behave. My heart don't upset your cart, 'cause he's so close. Be smart, be sweet,

Interesting things have always happened here in our part of the state, central Massachusetts. America's very first Nobel Prize winner was Albert Michelson, chairman of the physics department at Worcester's own Clark University. In 1902, he received the award for his work in calculating the speed of light. 10 years earlier, Clark University was selected as the site for the founding meeting of the American Psychology Association. Other locations that had been considered but not chosen may have been asking themselves, and how does that make you feel? Interesting things have always happened here in our part of the state, and you hear about them from the voice of arts and culture for Worcester and Central Massachusetts, 90.5 WICN.

Thank you very much for letting jazz be a part of your weekend. I'm Bob Studebaker. Hope you're enjoying this collection. Thank you for making it possible with your support of Jazz on the Radio. We began this set of three with Blue in Green, played by trombonist J.J. Johnson. Just heard Liz Wright, Afro Blue, and a solo performance of James right now, coming from John Pizzarelli.

Interesting things have always happened here in our part of the state, central Massachusetts. Before the year 1840, it took two hands to adjust a wrench. Then a guy named Loring Coase of Worcester wasn't monkeying around when he invented the screw wrench that could be adjusted with just one hand. Thanks, Loring, for giving us what we now call the monkey wrench. And if you have shredded wheat as a part of your breakfast, you're having a taste of local history. In 1895, shredded wheat was first mass-produced by inventor Henry Perkey right here in Worcester. Interesting things have always happened here in our part of the state, and you hear about them from the voice of arts and culture for Worcester and Central Massachusetts, 90.5 WICN.

Thelonious Monk wrote the music. John Hendricks later on added the lyrics, and it's a great song. How I Wish You'd Ask Me Now. It's Giacomo Gates. I'm a big fan of his. Thanks again for putting some jazz into your weekend. I'm Bob Studebaker, Pete Malinverney at the piano now. Title of this is Angelica.

And we are now just about at the end of this collection of listener-supported jazz for a Sunday. I'm Bob Studebaker. That was Janice Mann singing All My Tomorrows. Angelica, the title of the tune before, that came from pianist Pete Malinverney. Pianist Red Garland now leads the ensemble through one titled Skinny's Blues, and it wraps up the session.

Good morning. 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

0: Live from NPR News, I'm Dale Willman. President Trump criticized Ukrainian President Vladimir Zelensky Saturday night, saying he could end the war with Russia, but hasn't. Trump was responding to Zelensky's criticism of Trump's deal to purchase diesel from Russia, whose fuel exports have been sanctioned by the U.S. Trump was asked for his reaction to Zelensky's criticism.
1: Ukraine-Russia should have never happened. If I were president, it never would have happened. But President Zelensky could have solved this war, or he could have made a deal many times. I've been there many times.
0: Trump also called his deal with Russia a good deal. Now, post-tropical cyclone Isaias came ashore late Friday night near Destin, Florida. The then Category 2 storm caused a number of problems, including in Tallahassee, where officials say about 25,000 people lost power. Regan McCarthy of member station WFSU says one resident and his family were trapped in their home by a downed power line.
2: As wind and rain from Isaias blew through the area, a tree on Daniel Van Meter's property fell, bringing a power line with it and smashing his family's van. Van Meter says the power went out quickly, then the electricity came back on.
3: It kind of put us in a precarious situation because we had a live power line across the house. So at that point, the family was effectively trapped in the house because of the way my property is. There was really no way for anyone to leave.
2: Officials have now taken care of the power line, and Van Meter says he's working with a tree service and electrician. He says he's focused on positivity and celebrating his daughter's birthday. She turns 11 this weekend. For NPR News, I'm Regan McCarthy in Tallahassee.
0: Nine people, including some children, are dead after a mass shooting Friday night in Erie, Pennsylvania. NPR's Chandelise Duster has more.
4: Erie police say a woman who was 8 months pregnant and a 10-month-old baby were among those killed in the shooting that took place at a home. The suspected gunman also died from a self-inflicted gunshot wound, according to police. Police responded to an alert of gunshots at the home, and when they arrived, they found two women dead outside. Investigators believe the deaths occurred before law enforcement arrived. Eight people were family members and one was a family friend, according to police. Erie police say they are investigating a possible motive. They also said the suspected shooter had a history with law enforcement, but did not give details. Chandelise Duster, NPR News.
0: Krista Pike has been moved back to prison. She survived an execution attempt in Tennessee more than a week ago, but has been in hospital where she was unconscious for several days. She's now back at the women's prison where she has been housed for 30 years. She survived two doses of pentobarbital. When the state tried to execute her on September 30th, she was convicted of killing a classmate in 1995. You're listening to NPR News. Officials in Saudi Arabia say an attack Saturday in the airport in Riyadh killed at least 12 people and wounded more than 300 others. One of those killed was a U.S. citizen. A Saudi-led coalition is blaming the Houthi rebels in Yemen for the attack. It was the latest of several strikes over the past week. Taiwan's president says the island will not give up its freedom amid pressure from Beijing. Speaking at the Taiwanese National Day rally, he added there must be respect for the right of the Taiwanese to exist. Yan Kamensin Brumby reports from Taipei.
5: Taiwan will not accept subordination, said President William Lai, speaking at a rally event held in the capital, Taipei. The comments come as Beijing ratchets up military and diplomatic pressure on the island it claims as its own. Lai says that Taiwan's boosting of its defenses should not be seen as a provocation and instead serve to, quote, ensure that dialogue can take place on the basis of parity. His comments come as the U.S. continues to hold out on a $14 billion U.S. dollar arms package sale to the island. Authorities in Beijing have accused Lai of supporting Taiwanese independence and exaggerating the threat from China. For NPR News, I'm Jan Kamensin-Brumby in Taipei.
0: Unranked Oklahoma upset number one Texas in the Red River rivalry Saturday, 27-24. Tate Sandow kicked a 47-yard field goal as time ran out for the win. Number two Georgia slipped past number six Alabama, 20-17. Number seven Indiana came from behind to beat Nebraska, 20-17. Number 10 LSU fell to Kentucky in overtime, 35-34. Illinois beat Michigan State. And Upper Iowa State beat Truman State, 21-19. I'm Dale Willman, NPR News.
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7: 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You hear a wide swath of jazz, plus roots music, New Orleans grooves, blues, world music, and fascinating talk shows, too. 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

Yeah, that's pretty much perfection right there. Ella Fitzgerald, Duke Ellington and his orchestra, and one of Duke's tunes. I got a bad and that ain't good. This is Sunday Jazz. Welcome to it. I'm Bob Studebaker. Saxophonist Gene Ammons is next. And a nice version of You Go to My Head.

90.5 WICN. We play a big part in that wonderful thing called the musical journey. First, the composers do the writing, and the performers play the cool arrangements. Then, WICN steps in to orchestrate it all into hour after hour of great music for, you guessed it, you. The Musical Journey, 90.5 WICN.

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1: Sunday Jazz with a live Bev Kelly recording of Love Letters right there. Howard McGee before that with I Concentrate on You. And up next is a pianist who just goes by one name. This is Takashi and a happy-sounding thing titled Moco Moco.

Interesting things have always happened here in our part of the state, central Massachusetts. Before the year 1840, it took two hands to adjust a wrench. Then a guy named Loring Coase of Worcester wasn't monkeying around when he invented the screw wrench that could be adjusted with just one hand. Thanks, Loring, for giving us what we now call the monkey wrench. And if you have shredded wheat as a part of your breakfast, you're having a taste of local history. In 1895, shredded wheat was first mass-produced by inventor Henry Perkey right here in Worcester. Interesting things have always happened here in our part of the state, and you hear about them from the voice of arts and culture for Worcester and Central Massachusetts, 90.5 WICN.

Beautiful tune from Horace Silver titled Sunrise in Malibu. It's where he lived. Up next, a combination of Herbie Mann and Phil Woods together with We Will Meet Again.

I do like him a lot. His name is Tony Desserre. We heard George Shearing, Moon Over Miami, right before that. I'm Bob Studebaker with an interesting finish for this hour and a beautiful finish. This is Oregon with Green and Golden.

Good morning. This is 90.5 WICN Worcester, Jazz Plus for New England. 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

0: Live from NPR News, I'm Dale Willman. Hurricane Isaias is now a post-tropical cyclone, but it's left behind a lot of damage. More than 600,000 homes lost power at the storm's height. There were also four storm-related deaths. In Montgomery, Alabama, Mayor Steve Reed was grateful that problems there from the hurricane were not as severe as expected.
1: We avoided the worst of the storm, and we're blessed, certainly, in our city. But I just want to thank all the first responders and all the people who helped us in the days and hours leading up to it, as well as those who helped us manage it.
0: Saudi officials say several people have been killed and hundreds wounded in an attack by Yemen's Houthi militia on Saudi Arabia's main airport. NPR's Chandelise Duster reports.
2: The Saudi Civil Aviation Authority says at least a dozen people are dead and more than 300 are injured after an attack on King Khalid International Airport on Saturday. A U.S. citizen was also killed in the attack, according to Secretary of State Marco Rubio. It's the deadliest attack on a Gulf Arab country since the U.S. and Israel launched a war with Iran in February. The Iranian-backed Houthis claimed responsibility. The U.S. Embassy in Riyadh urged all U.S. citizens to avoid the airport and surrounding areas. Secretary Rubio said the, quote, reprehensible attacks demonstrate a blatant disregard for innocent civilian life. He also said the attacks must stop now. President Trump told reporters early Saturday the U.S. would make a decision soon on whether to intervene against the Houthis. Chandelise Duster, NPR News.
0: The FDA says it won't finish internal research on the abortion pill mifepristone until March. As NPR's Selena Simmons Duffin reports, several Republican-run states have filed lawsuits.
3: Over 100 studies have shown that mifepristone is safe and effective in ending a pregnancy in its first 10 weeks. It's been approved by the FDA for more than 25 years, and the agency says it's been used by more than 7.5 million patients. Currently, the FDA allows it to be prescribed remotely and sent through the mail. Anti-abortion rights groups and some state and federal Republican officials have been pushing hard for the FDA to restrict access nationally, including through court cases. FDA announced last year it would review its safety data. The agency told a judge in one of the mifepristone cases this week that March is the earliest the report would be ready. Selena Simmons-Duffin, NPR News.
0: Police in Pennsylvania say a man killed eight people late Friday night at his home in Erie before taking his own life. Among those killed were a pregnant woman and several children. Police say the man was related to seven of the people he killed. Authorities in India have begun a major crackdown in New Delhi. They've detained thousands of protesters from the so-called cockroach movement, which intended to hold a mass demonstration there. The group is campaigning against the controversial voter registration list revision that has caused anger at the government. You're listening to NPR News. Panama's government has declared a state of emergency after two powerful earthquakes hit that country on Friday. The quakes had magnitudes of 7.7 and 6.6. They caused damage in all 10 of the country's provinces, as well as two indigenous territories. So far, no deaths have been reported, but there have been a number of injuries, along with significant structural damage. Officials say the Panama Canal remains operational. Authorities in Poland have arrested a woman suspected of injuring three people at a school in Warsaw. As Esme Nicholson reports, this is the third such attack across the country this week.
4: Police say the 21-year-old woman used a dangerous object to attack a 17-year-old girl whom they believe the suspect did not know. Authorities have not confirmed whether this incident is related to two knife attacks at other schools on Wednesday and Thursday this week. In the wake of these separate attacks, police say they detained 76 people across Poland and sent officers to check nearly 50,000 schools. Authorities say, despite media reports about concerns this could be a social media challenge, they have no evidence of that. They say extra security measures at schools, such as bag checks, will continue. For NPR News, I'm Esme Nicholson in Berlin.
0: Patri Guiarjo and Eva Navarro scored in the first 14 minutes and Spain never looked back as they beat the U.S. women's soccer team Saturday 2-0. The two teams will now meet once again outside Philadelphia on Tuesday. Spain and the U.S. have combined to win the last three World Cups. The Cleveland Guardians beat the Chicago White Sox Saturday 2-0 to complete a comeback from an 0-2 deficit to win the American League Division Series. I'm Dale Willman, and you're listening to NPR News.
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6: 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This is 90.5 WICN, Jazz Plus for New England.

Thanks for being here for this edition of Sunday Jazz. I'm Bob Studebaker, a group called Different Flavors right there, and a tune titled Day Zero. Ben Galise played vibes. He wrote the tune. Tim Green on alto sax. Michael Deese, the trombonist. Up next is Etta Jones singing a song just about everybody knows.

Interesting things have always happened here in our part of the state, Central Massachusetts. America's very first Nobel Prize winner was Albert Michelson, chairman of the physics department at Worcester's own Clark University. In 1902, he received the award for his work in calculating the speed of light. 10 years earlier, Clark University was selected as the site for the founding meeting of the American Psychology Association. Other locations that had been considered but not chosen may have been asking themselves, and how does that make you feel? Interesting things have always happened here in our part of the state, and you hear about them from the voice of arts and culture for Worcester and Central Massachusetts, 90.5 WICN.

Jazz on the Radio, made possible with your support. Thank you very much for that. A trio from Japan, they just go by the name Jam, or J-A-M, actually, and that's called Bell. John Faddis, trumpeter John Faddis, played Dave Brubeck's In Your Own Sweet Way. And a saxophonist now, this is Nat Simpkins.

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They are from South Africa, and they're billed as the Sheer All-Stars. Good time tune. They're called Mabarene. I'm Bob. Up next is Cannibal Adderley and Miles Davis together. The title of this is One for Daddy-O.

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I really like him a lot. That is Charlie G. Sanders giving voice to Centerpiece and setting up the final number for this collection of Sunday Jazz. I'm Bob Studebaker. Hope you've enjoyed it. Here is Alan Vache and a tune called Soft Winds.

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0: Live from NPR News in Washington, I'm Windsor Johnston. At least 12 people are dead after a missile attack on the airport in Riyadh. Officials in Saudi Arabia say more than 300 others were wounded. The Saudi-led coalition blames Yemen's Iran-backed Houthi rebels. Cleanup operations are underway across parts of the southeastern U.S. after Hurricane Isaias made landfall along the Florida Panhandle on Friday night. At least four people were killed, as NPR's Debbie Elliott reports.
1: Milton, Florida is a quaint and leafy town northeast of Pensacola. Now it's a big mess with trees uprooted and others snapped in two. Fire Chief John E. Rebel says they're on houses, in yards, and over roads.
2: What we're seeing is a result of wind, and it was shocking how strong the winds were in this area.
1: Shocking because Milton is nearly 50 miles northwest of where the hurricane made landfall. Now the hum of generators is in the air, and chainsaw crews are clearing trees from the roads. President Karen Milstead says they'll get through.
3: Clean up and go on.
1: That could take a while. Debbie Elliott, NPR News, Milton, Florida.
0: President Trump is defending his new agreement with Russian President Vladimir Putin that would bring more Russian diesel fuel to the global market. Following a campaign stop in Tennessee last night, Trump said Putin wants to end the war in Ukraine.
4: He'd like to see a settlement. President Putin would like to see a settlement strongly. And look, he's freeing up a lot of oil for the world, okay? That's a good thing. At, by the way, at a very low price.
0: Ukrainian President Volodymyr Zelensky calls the deal not fair and says money from Russian fuel sales will help finance the war. Democrats are turning to online influencers to win a lost electorate. Latino voters who are frustrated with both parties. NPR's Claudia Grisales reports House Democrats are kicking off a national tour today with content creators in several swing districts.
5: The campaign arm of the Congressional Hispanic Caucus is fighting for Latino voters who deserted Democrats in the 2024 elections and haven't come back. California Democratic Congresswoman Linda Sanchez, who chairs the group, says they're asking content creators for help to bridge the gap.
6: We're turning to trusted voices in local communities that have followings, giving them information and then allowing them to create content in a way that is organic and authentic.
5: Latinos get their political news from influencers more than any other demographic. Content creators will join Get Out the Vote events in Colorado, Florida, New Mexico, Texas, and Arizona. Claudia Grisales, NPR News.
0: This is NPR News in Washington. The Justice Department is investigating whether five major television networks violated antitrust laws. ABC, CBS, CNN, Fox, and NBC temporarily suspended their shared White House coverage last month. The move came when the administration barred CNN, MSNBC, and Politico from White House grounds. The department says coordinated boycotts among business competitors can violate federal law. Poll coverage resumed when a judge ordered the outlet's access restored. The networks share the cost of coverage, taking turns providing video to other news outlets. The championship series for Major League Baseball is set. NPR's Matt Cherry reports the matchup suggests money isn't everything when it comes to winning on the diamond.
7: When you look at the matchups, one of these teams is not like the other. The Los Angeles Dodgers own the past two World Series titles and baseball's second highest payroll, heading into their National League Championship Series rematch with the Milwaukee Brewers. The Cleveland Guardians have the lowest payroll in Major League Baseball, yet they find themselves in the American League Championship Series after fighting back from a 2-0 deficit to eliminate the Chicago White Sox on TBS.
8: And the Cleveland comeback is complete!
7: Their opponent, the Tampa Bay Rays, ranked 28th out of 30 teams in payroll size. And Milwaukee? They won more games than any team this season, despite having only the 19th highest payroll in the league. Matt Cherry, NPR News.
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Organist Shirley Scott, tenor saxophone legend Stanley Turrentine. They were married when they recorded that version of The Very Thought of You. Sarah Vaughan is next with Herbie Mann and Clifford Brown backing her up.

Interesting things have always happened here in our part of the state, central Massachusetts. Before the year 1840, it took two hands to adjust a wrench. Then a guy named Loring Coase of Worcester wasn't monkeying around when he invented the screw wrench that could be adjusted with just one hand. Thanks, Loring, for giving us what we now call the monkey wrench. And if you have shredded wheat as a part of your breakfast, you're having a taste of local history. In 1895, shredded wheat was first mass-produced by inventor Henry Perkey right here in Worcester. Interesting things have always happened here in our part of the state, and you hear about them from the voice of arts and culture for Worcester and Central Massachusetts, 90.5 WICN.

Pianist Terrence Wintersmith and his tune Amalfi. Karina Brewer played flute. Joey DeFrancesco, Somewhere in the Night, right before that. Live recording by Fred Hirsch now. Pianist Fred Hirsch of the Village Vanguard performing Days Gone By.

Interesting things have always happened here in our part of the state, Central Massachusetts. Every time you give someone a Valentine's Day card, you can thank Worcester native Esther Howland for mass-producing the first commercial Valentine's Day cards back in 1847. And you know the smiley face we see all the time? It was created for a big company in 1963 by Worcester artist and advertiser Harvey Ball, who sold it to that company for $45. And the company that now owns the rights to that smiley face, yeah, they rake in about $130 million every year. Good reason to smile. Interesting things have always happened here in our part of the state, and you hear about them from the voice of arts and culture for Worcester and Central Massachusetts, 90.5 WICN.

There have been many Joni Mitchell tunes recorded by jazz artists. Nice one right there. The title is Be Cool, and that was Claire Martin. I'm Bob Studebaker. Up next, organist Lonnie Smith and a great version of a song everybody knows, I've Never Been in Love Before.

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You're listening to Sunday Classical here on 90.5 WICN. I'm your host, Eric Grattan, and I appreciate you joining me again on this Sunday morning for another beautiful 3 hours of classical music and, of course, some other favorites from the Baroque and the 20th century periods as well. But first up, I'm going to start us off on a little bit more of a quiet note. As I'm recording this, there's a little bit of rain outside, but maybe not for you, whatever area you are in. But in any event, the gorgeous prelude to Act One of Richard Wagner's Tristan and Isolde, that wonderful romantic opera. This is a recording with the Vienna Philharmonic, conducted by Sir George Solti.

Good morning and welcome back. You've been listening to Sunday Classical here on 90.5 WYCN. I'm your host, Eric Gratton. That was the beautiful prelude to Act 1 of Richard Wagner's opera Tristan und Isolde, a recording with the Vienna Philharmonic and Sir George Schulte. Keeping it on the calm and cool vibe this morning, this very early Sunday morning, a beautiful work coming up by Franz Liszt, who is actually celebrating a birthday this month. His birthday is on October 22nd. He was born in October, of course, of the year 1811 in the Austrian Empire. This is a wonderful three-part work entitled Liebestraum, which means dreams of love in German, which is pretty cool. Three works for solo piano. It was first published in 1850. So this is a wonderful recording of those three piano movements with the pianist Daniel Barenboim

Good morning. You've been listening to Sunday Classical here on 90.5 WICN, and I'm your host, Eric Gratton. That was the beautiful Liebestraum by Franz Liszt, performed by Daniel Barenboim. Rounding out our first hour together, a wonderful work for violin and piano by César Franck. This is his violin sonata in A major, a beautiful recording with the Georgian pianist, not the state, but the country, Katia Bouchiavili, and the French violinist Renaud Capuçon.

0: You've been listening to Sunday Classical here on 90.5 WICN. That was the Violin Sonata by Cesar Franck, performed by Katia Bucciavilli and Renaud Capucin on the piano and then on the violin. I'm Eric Gratton, your host. Stick around for hour two of Sunday Classical. We have some more great works coming up, so grab that second or third or fourth or first cup of coffee, however you start your Sunday morning. We have some more beautiful music coming up right here on Sunday Classical.
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0: Good morning and welcome back. You've been listening to Sunday Classical. I'm your host, Eric Gratton, and this is 90.5 WICN. We've been celebrating a couple of birthdays this month of October. The one we celebrated on the last, or the first hour rather, was of our Franz Liszt. We're going to continue playing another work by Franz Liszt that I love, so we're getting a lot of piano music in today. But in any event, these are his six constellations. They're sort of treated like nocturnes in the style of piano music, but in any event, gorgeous nonetheless. So this is the Six Constellations, a recording with Daniel Barenboim. 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

Good morning and welcome back. You've been listening to Sunday Classical here on 90.5 WICN. I'm your host, Eric Grattan. That was the work by Franz Liszt entitled Six Constellations, performed by Daniel Barenboim. Next up, two works from another composer celebrating his birthday in the month of October, the French romantic composer Camille Saint-Saëns. Both from both works I'm going to play for you are from an opera that he wrote entitled Samson and Dahlia. The first one is a duet, actually, and this is performed by Elena Garanca with Yves Abel and the Philharmonic Commune de Bologna. The duet is entitled, and I'm going to butcher the French pronunciation, but I'll do my best, Mon corps soit à toi voix. So I hope you enjoy this wonderful recording of that duet, and then we'll follow it with the Bacchanale from Samson and Dahlia performed by the Orchestra de Paris with Daniel Barenboim.

Good morning. You're listening to Sunday Classical here on 90.5 WICN. I'm your host, Eric Ratt, and I hope you enjoyed those two works by Camille Saint-Saëns from his opera Samson et Dalia. Rounding out our first hour together before we have a little bonus piece at the end, another work by a composer celebrating a birthday in the month of October, Georges Bizet, very famous for his opera Carmen, was born on October 25th of 1838. So I wanted to play for you a work that I really love, performed by a violinist that I love. This is the Carmen Fantasy. It's essentially a work in six parts for violin and orchestra, and encompasses all the best themes of the opera. So this is the Carmen Fantasy performed by Anne-Sophie Mutter on the violin with the Vienna Philharmonic conducted by James Levine.

You're listening to Sunday Classical here on 90.5 WICN. That was the Carmen Fantasy from Bizet's opera Carmen, but an arrangement of some of the more famous and popular themes from the opera, performed by Anne-Sophie Mutter on the violin with the Vienna Philharmonic, conducted by James Levine. We have one more work rounding out our first hour together, a little premonition to our second hour. I'm going to play for you now the Academic Festival Overture by Brahms. We're going to play the entire Symphony No. 1 by Brahms on the third hour together because there is a wonderful concert this afternoon at 3 o'clock at Symphony Hall with the Boston Philharmonic, where they will be performing the entire first symphony along with the first piano concerto. So in any event, I'm going to play a recording of that first symphony by the Boston Philharmonic on the third hour. But before we get to that, I want to give you a little taste of a holistic sort of piece of the Brahms style. So this is his Academic Festival Overture, performed at the Chicago Symphony Orchestra and Sir George Solti conducting.

0: You've been listening to the Academic Festival Overture by Johannes Brahms. That was performed by Chicago Symphony Orchestra and Sir George Solti conducting. Thank you again for tuning in to Sunday Classical here on 90.5 WICN. I'm your host, Eric Gratton. We have one more hour coming up right after this of beautiful music before I hand you off to Marty Freeman for the Jazz Brunch. So stick around. I have a great and fun work from a musical by Leonard Bernstein. And then, like I mentioned before, the complete First Symphony by Johannes Brahms, performed by the Boston Philharmonic Orchestra.
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0: You've been listening to Sunday Classical here on 90.5 WICN. I'm your host, Eric Gratton. Before we get into the Symphony No. 1 by Brahms and then hand you off to Marty Freeman for the Jazz Brunch, a fun work by Leonard Bernstein. These are his three dance episodes from the musical On the Town. This is a recording with the New York Philharmonic performed, or conducted rather, by Leonard Bernstein himself.

You've been listening to Sunday Classical here on 90.5 WICN. I'm your host, Eric Gratton. That was the three dance episodes from On the Town, the musical by Leonard Bernstein. That was a recording with the New York Philharmonic conducted by Leonard Bernstein. You can actually hear that work coming up in a week or so with the Boston Symphony Orchestra. It's the opener to that program, along with the Prokofiev Piano Concerto No. 2, performed by Yuja Wang, and then finally with the Copland Symphony No. 3. So check out bso.org for tickets for that. It's a great program coming up this weekend, October 23rd to 25th. So next up, another work you can actually hear today. If you're inclined to head into Boston today, you can hear this wonderful symphony, the Symphony No. 1 by Brahms, performed by the Boston Philharmonic Orchestra with Benjamin Zander conducting. So now I'm going to play for you actually a recording of them playing that very symphony. So I hope you enjoy the Brahms Symphony No. 1 with Benjamin Zander conducting. 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

0: I thank you again for tuning in to Sunday Classical here on 90.5 WICN. I'm your host, Eric Gratton. You've been listening to a wonderful recording of the Brahms Symphony No. 1 by the Boston Philharmonic Orchestra, conducted by Benjamin Zander. You can hear this very work this afternoon, actually, at 3 p.m. at Symphony Hall. The Boston Philharmonic has a wonderful concert of the Brahms Piano Concerto No. 1 for the first half, followed by this symphony, the Brahms Symphony No. 1, conducted by Benjamin Zander. So if you want tickets to that or you're more curious, visit bostonphil.org. Otherwise, I thank you again for tuning in to Sunday Classical on this early morning, and I look forward to you joining me next Sunday for more classical music, for another 3 hours of wonderful music. Again, send me emails to sundayclassical@wicn.org. I always love to hear from you, and I appreciate you tuning in. I will now hand you off to Marty Freeman for the Jazz Brunch, and I'll see you again next Sunday.
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All right, that's the late and great Dave Brubeck with his quartet from 1959, the release Time Out. And that was written by Paul Desmond, who's featured on this, of course, playing the alto saxophone, Take Five. Now, this song has inspired many people. We're going to hear a version from Al Jarreau from his CD, Look to the Rainbow. And then I have a song from Michael Franks called Hearing Take Five. Very good lyrics and a very interesting harmony in that song. I'm Marty Friedman. 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

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Could you take a three? Could you take four? Listen to the words I told her, sweet thing, you take a little bit of time, baby. Told her, sweet thing, could you take a little bit of time, honey? We can play around, we can

0: I'm Marty Friedman. I just wanted to say what jazz does for me, or what it is. Maybe it's the same for you. But when I hear good jazz, it makes me happy. And not just regular happy, really deep, deeply happy. I don't know, it's something way inside. And jazz just does it. I'll bet you feel the same way. Thanks so much for tuning in to the Sunday Jazz Brunch.
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0: Good morning, and thanks for joining me today right here on the Sunday Jazz Brunch. I'm Marty Friedman, and we're on 90.5 WICN.

Continuing with our deep dive into the music of Dave Brubeck. And that was his famous song, In Your Own Sweet Way. This was originally written and published in 1955. And it was released in solo piano on an album called Brubeck Plays Brubeck. All right, we're going to hear from Judy Whitmore coming up from her CD, Come Fly With Me. We'll hear the title number. And I've got Candace Springs, another fine vocalist. Run Your Race, the CD we'll hear from 2024, and her original song, My Poor Heart. It has a very, very interesting ending. So try to stick with it and listen till the end. Right now, I've got Steve Kuhn for you from Oceans in the Sky. And this is his version of In Your Own Sweet Way. And I do have to say, a lot of the tunes that Dave Brubeck wrote are played by, it just seems like, millions of other artists. So he was covered a lot. So it's no problem finding these other tracks for you. Here's Steve Kuhn.

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Okay, from the original Time Out recording, released back in 1955, I believe, Time Out. And we heard Strange Meadowlark from the Dave Brubeck Quartet. And we continue the spotlight on Dave Brubeck. Good morning, I'm Marty Friedman. This is the Sunday Jazz Brunch at 90.5 WICN in Worcester. We're going to round out this set with another Dave Brubeck track from a 1998 release called What's New? And the song called Her Name is Nancy. Right now, I've got Alan Broadbent for you. As I mentioned earlier, the compositions that Dave Brubeck wrote were just wonderful and are covered by many, many artists. And here's another example, Alan Broadbent from 2021. Broadbent plays Brubeck. Here's his version of Strange Meadowlark.

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1: 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Branford Marcellus joined him on soprano sax. Trumpeter Tiger Okashi.
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And that was Dave Brubeck playing his original composition, Waltzing, recorded on their 1998 release, So What's New, Dave Brubeck. He's our spotlight artist today. And I'm Marty Friedman. This is the Sunday Jazz Brunch at 90.5 WICN in Worcester. I have Allie Ryerson coming up. She's got a new CD, simply called the Allie Ryerson Quartet. And we'll hear The Island, also known as Commissar Genovo. And right now, another Dave Brubeck track from 1997, the release In Their Own Sweet Way. This song, a tribute to Paul Desmond, who wrote Take Five and was considered one of the great alto players, with a sound like a dry martini. But he died in 1977, and this is a tribute to Paul Desmond.

Good morning, and thanks for joining me today right here on the Sunday Jazz Brunch. I'm Marty Friedman, and we're on 90.5 WICN.

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Okay, we're back to listening to Take Five from the great Dave Brubeck. Now, this is a different version from the one I played earlier. This is from a CD called The Great Concerts from the Dave Brubeck Quartet. This was released in 1988, and that version of that song recorded in 1963. Take Five. And as I mentioned earlier as well, there are so many covers of this song. So coming up, I have Andrew New, N-E-U, from his 2013 CD, Everything Happens for a Reason. We'll hear his take on Take Five. And one last thing that I did have to mention, you know this is a double entendre. Take Five usually just means take 5 minutes, but it also means that we have five beats to a measure. It's a 5/4 meter. Very interesting. And Dave Brubeck was known for strange meters. 4/4 is more typical, as is 3/4. But I realized from looking through some of the covers of this CD that it has three meanings, because on one of the CDs, there were two takes of Take Five. There was Take Five, Take One, and Take Five, Take Two. So if that isn't confusing enough, let's listen to Rick Braun playing Chuck Mangione, his new CD. And this is called Do I Dare to Fall in Love?

0: Do you have a musical instrument at home that you no longer use? 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
1: They offered lessons at our elementary school, so I said, why not?
2: Being able to put an instrument in the hands of a student who might not be able to afford one on their own, it opens up a world of opportunity.
0: Donated instruments give these deserving young people a chance to develop their musical skills.
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All right, you know, I just had a mention in the previous set. I played one of the tracks from the new Rick Braun CD. Rick Braun plays Chuck Mangione. And wow, that was such a great song. I'm going to have to get back. And in the next few hours, we're going to get back to that CD, I promise. All right, we just heard from Marcus Goldhaber. And The Promise of You is the name of his new CD. We heard two at a time. And this is a little bit by request, not really because I like him very much and plan to play him anyway. But since the fund drive, which, by the way, thank you for your contributions and for your support, I've had a few requests to play some more of this fellow, Marcus Goldhaber, with the suggestion that clarinet playing was especially pretty. Coming up, I've got Jim Rotundi for you from his new one, Out of the Past. We'll hear the title track, and here's Dave Brubeck from In Their Own Sweet Way. This is My One Bad Habit.

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All right, this is a live album from Eliani Elias, as you can tell from the cheering crowd. That was a song called You and I, or Você e U. Eliani Elias. And I'm Marty Friedman. This is the Sunday Jazz Brunch at 90.5 WICN in Worcester. An interesting mix coming up. I've got a fella named Terje Gewelt. He plays the bass. And he's got a CD out called Selected Works. We'll hear Blue Waltz. And I've got another Dave Brubeck track for you from a CD that came out in 2020 called Lullabies. We'll hear A Dream is a Wish Your Heart Makes. And that's an original from Dave Brubeck. Right now, Rick Braun for you from his new one, Rick Braun Plays Chuck Mangione. And this is a big hit, or it was, for Chuck Mangione. A song called Belavia.

Good morning, and thanks for joining me today right here on the Sunday Jazz Brunch. I'm Marty Friedman, and we're on 90.5 WICN.

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Okay, we open with Dave Brubeck from a 2020 release called Lullabies, and that song, Going to Sleep. We're not going to go to sleep here, don't worry. I'm Marty Friedman. This is the Sunday Jazz Brunch at 90.5 WICN in Worcester. You know, I got this Rick Braun CD. Rick Braun plays Chuck Mangione, and it's really good. I just dig it. We'll hear Give It All You Got, which you may recall, and if you don't, you'll probably remember it as soon as you hear it. Meantime, here's another Dave Brubeck for you. This is from 1998, the CD What's New, and the song is called Sarah.

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3: Ease into your Sunday with Sunday Classical, hosted by Eric Gratton, followed by Marty Friedman's Sunday Jazz Brunch. 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

Price. Certainly enjoyed playing his music. Right now, I've got Ray Oviedo for you. Slight Accent, his new CD. And we heard Slow Hot Wind. Rick Braun will take us out from his new CD. Rick Braun plays Chuck Mangione. And this is probably the biggest hit that Chuck Mangione had during his career. And it's called Feels So Good. And it feels so good to do a show like I did today featuring Dave Rubecca. That was a lot of fun. This CD is really great. Rick Braun plays Chuck Mangione. I highly recommend it. And thanks for tuning in today. It's great hanging with you, and I hope we can do it again next week. Until then, hey, be careful out there.

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This afternoon at 4, it's Radio Deluxe with John Pizzarelli. But right now, here on 90.5, it's Colors of Jazz with Bonnie Johnson. You're going to hear classic jazz artists, and you'll hear the new artists who are shaping the sounds of jazz today. That's Colors of Jazz with Bonnie Johnson. It's next, here on 90.5 WICN, Worcester.

0: Yeah, 90.5 WICN opening up the set with Gretchen Parlato, Robert Glasper, and a brand new album she calls The Wise Ones, a revival of a tune they recorded so many years ago, Rainbow. And as it is overcast skies here in Worcester, thought it'd be a great tune to open up with. DJ Bonnie Bon here, bringing you the colors of jazz, wondering what color is influencing your day. I did play a track from Dorothy Ashby, taking you back, Burt Bacharach and Larry David's, is Burt Bacharach and Hal David, The Look of Love. And this was a 1968 release. Jazz, funk, soul, jazz before our time. Wonderful legacy of music with the harpist Dorothy Ashby from her album entitled Afro Harping. Recorded in Chicago at Turmar Studios in 68 and thus released. It was really a pretty groovy record, you know, as The Look of Love had been that tune made so famous and popular by Sergio Mendes. I don't know why my mind is all over the place of what I'm going to do with the music next. But I just played Sergio Mendes had made that popular, The Look of Love. And, well, great memories there with Sergio. Robert Glasper and Chant. Kind of a very rhythmic tune from the pianist off of his album Canvas, a Blue Note record. And he's been in residence at all the various Blue Notes and Blue Notes opening around the world, doing his thing. And joined Gretchen Parlato yet again here on her album The Wise Ones with Block the Sun to open us up and get us going on Edition Records. And I'm going to hit you now, of course, with some of the chart toppers and maybe some birthdays today. Been a while since I've done a good feature birthday. But, you know, this music is definitely all for you. So let's get back in at 12:26.
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0: your mind. Walking on sunshine here on 90.5 WICN, taking you back to 1982, taking you back then forth here with the music. DJ Bonnie Bond mixing it up, of course, inspired to play Rocker's Revenge and Walking on Sunshine. When I played a couple of tunes, you heard from Ezra Collective and the Haggis Horns. The Haggis Horns brought us The Traveler, Part 2, from their debut album, Hot Damn, 2007, First Word Records, out of Leeds, UK, out of across the pond, and a really upbeat, soul-stirring Traveler. And from Ezra Collective, again, out of the UK, well-organized, featuring Lila Eke. This is brand new music from their album Here Because of Hope, Partisan Records for 2026, and Green Tea Peng. She also often records with or plays with Ezra Collective. They have a number of vocalists with whom they join in the music, and opened up there with Mr. Sun, Miss Da Sun. It is a single. Well, it was released first as a single in 2019, different recordings. And again, Mark Juliana was heard from an album Beat, Beat Music 2.0, Edition Records. And he's there collaborating on the opening music I played earlier from Gretchen Parlato. Mark Juliana, the drummer, doing his thing. And he actually had released a first iteration of Beats and bringing back the electronic music. He's also appearing on Michelle and Degel Cello's new release, and just amazing the music that's happening here. Gretchen Parlato, Mark Juliano, celebrated through the music, through collaboration, and in life as they are husband and wife. So that's kind of cool. Power couple doing their thing, and heard here on 90.5 All For You at 12:55.
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1: All right, here with the Autumn Leaves and Nat King Cole. I've got a really interesting take from Zacchaeus Paul. Thanks for joining me at 1 p.m., top of the hour to you. Music's all for you, right here in downtown Worcester, bringing it to you from the Woo, bringing you the colors of jazz.

0: son. We love you. Thank you so very much. What a blessing this has been. What a Thanksgiving this has been. We thank you.
1: Hi, I'm Kathy from Hudson, and I'm really enjoying the music on WICN this afternoon.

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should

0: here on 90.5 WICN. Had to hit you with the applause. It was live at the Village Vanguard with Bill Charlap and a very special recording as we celebrate his birthday coming up this week on October 15th. He will be turning 60. Born in New York City, William Morrison Charlap doing his thing. I played a double play with Dee Dee Bridgewater. And so what you got was solo play, Autumn in New York, which is sort of, I guess, a theme for the music. You know, I started talking about the sun and how it is gone away for us. And yet there's so much great music that can be played. And it's a great day for jazz, isn't it? You're here with me. It must mean it's a great day. Autumn in New York is not only a tune, but also a film. And yet it is a jazz standard by Vernon Duke. It was written in the summer of 1934, and it was offered up for the Broadway musical Thumbs Up. And so many artists have recorded on him in New York. We enjoyed Bill Charlap's play. I hope you did as well, from his trio, actually live at the Village Vanguard on the Blue Note record release for 2007. Dee Dee Bridgewater, NEA jazz master, Mistress Dee Dee Bridgewater, is over in Paris at the Louis Vuitton Theater as they celebrate with Herbie Hancock Institute and the vocal competition that happens every year. And they are, I actually got up early yesterday morning to catch the live on YouTube at Louis Vuitton, a very beautiful space, and then bringing up the individual vocalists, and actually look like they bring up 10, and then bringing it to the finals today. Eastern time is coming up very soon, and a very cool way to catch the jazz and celebrate. Earlier, I played Gretchen Parlato. She actually was one of the foundation winners when they were calling it Thelonious Monk Foundation. And actually, she is one of the judges along with Dee Dee Bridgewater and over there. And they have distinguished artists playing along in the competition, among them saxophonists. And I'm sorry, let's just say that many careers have been launched from the Monk now Hancock competition. Among them, we've got Jasmia Horn, Jane Monheit, Cecile McLaurin-Salvant, Veronica Swift, Joshua Redman, Melissa Aldana, you know, Ben Williams. He's actually over there playing with the vocalists, bassist. Ben Williams, trumpeter Ambrose Akinamissiri. These are artists who are doing their thing at the top of their game and really got a nice push of the next generation of jazz artists and their time. Well, all of their music lives here on WICN, and so I'm so glad you are listening and have found us and are able to enjoy the contemporaries here with Colors of Jazz. I love to take you back and forth, as I did with Theo Croker with Love from the Sun, featuring Dee Dee Bridgewater. It was a remake of a tune that she originally recorded, and it comes from Escape Velocity for 2016. Zacchaeus Paul brought his voicing of Autumn Leaves, and he released in 2016 as well. And Nat King Cole, Quintessential Autumn Leaves, from the original Joseph Kosma, Jacques Brevet wrote the jazz standard. And Greg Piccolo, of course, he'll be out and doing his thing with us live and with his Heavy Juice band. You heard Night and Day from an album that takes you back to 1995 with the saxophonist. Night and Day, Cole Porter's tune from the album Homage. Let's get on with the music. Got so much more for you at 125.
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0: 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I'm John Pizzarelli from high atop Lexington Avenue in the Deluxe Living Room. 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

0: Artist of the Month Greg Piccolo had his beginnings just a few miles south of here. We got to know him as a teenager leading bands on the Rhode Island coast.
1: Ooh-wee, baby, goodness gracious, the way I love you.
0: For 25 years after that, he was a staple of the bodacious Room Full of Blues horn section, and since then has led his own band, Heavy Juice. In recent years, Greg has exposed a new side as a singer-songwriter doing original material. Piccolo's music proposes an answer to the issue of situating the flowing freedom of jazz into pop and R&B structures. Greg Piccolo walks the walk. He's not afraid to pull in obscure slices of Duke Ellington's music or salute the heroes of soul jazz and his forebears in the gritty blues tradition on tenor. Artist of the Month, Greg Piccolo, keeper of the flame and also a developing creative artist. Tune in all of October and learn more about Greg Piccolo on WICN.org.

Oh, to be in the room. To be in the room. Oh, to be in the room when John Coltrane brought to life a love supreme in Seattle with the birthday boy Pharoah Sanders among the personnel. A love supreme live in Seattle was captured in October of 1965 at a jazz club called the Penthouse. And tapes were found in 2008. The album was released in 2021 on Impulse Records and captures amazing release with A Love Supreme Part 4 Psalm featuring John Coltrane, who wrote the tune in quartet with his quintessential players, late great Jimmy Garrison, late great Elvin Jones, late great McCoy Tyner, double bassist Garrison, drums Jones, Tyner, piano. Additional personnel included Joe Brazil, who captured the recording, saxophonist, Donald Garrett on double bass, Carlos Ward on alto sax, and Pharoah Sanders on tenor, saxophone, and percussion. And what a fabulous find. In 65, Coltrane Quartet played an engagement at the Jazz Workshop in San Francisco. The saxophonist Pharoah Sanders, who Coltrane admired and had previously recorded with Coltrane on Ascension, went to hear the group and was invited to sit in. According to Sanders, he told me then that he was thinking of changing the group and changing the music to get different sounds, and he asked Pharoah Sanders to play with him. Interestingly enough, in this season, some 61 years ago, the legacy of music lives here on 90.5 with Screaming Happy Birthday. Pharoah Sanders, who lived to the age of 81, born in Little Rock, Arkansas. He was Pharoah Lee Sanders, passed September 24, 2022, in Los Angeles, known for his spiritual jazz, free jazz, avant-garde, world fusion. You got a taste of it. He was born October 13th, 1940. I played a number of tunes in a row, including As You Are, featuring late great vocalist Phyllis Hyman. Love Will Find a Way is the album, and that's going out to my sister Earl. Did you catch that one? Floating Points and Pharoah Sanders penned together Movement 5, Promises, with the London Symphony Orchestra, captured in 2020.

0: 21, fabulous ambient music, orchestral music with Pharoah Sanders and Leon Thomas, of course, with the quintessential. The creator has a master plan, and the collaboration of the two from Spirits Known and Unknown and 1969 Impulse Records. All for you. We're going to keep this thing going. I'm going to play Alice Coltrane and Turiya, as she was known. Turiya and Ramakrishna Pta and the Eldode featuring Pharoah Sanders. We'll bring that right on up as we continue at 1:58, top of the hour to you.
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0: 90.5 WICN. Closing out the set there with Adam Blackstone. He's multi-instrumentalist, songwriter, producer, doing his thing, working with great artists, top-flight artists. I mean, he is an A-lister. And he joined the Baylor Project to bring us Vulnerable. Gene Baylor on vocals, Marcus Baylor on the drums, among the personnel. And legacy, award-winning artist here. And Adam Blackstone will be breezing into Boston next week at Berkeley with some special music. Abby Lincoln brought us Come Sunday. It's the theme here. Wondering what color is influencing your day. I'm feeling gold, a very brilliant gold. Abby is Blue is the album, all for you. And from Liz Wright and Kenny Banks, brand new music off of their brand new album, Nearness, Candid Records for 2026. And he's her keyboardist, you know, organist, pianist. He tours with her and really musically guides Liz Wright. You heard Deep River, a really beautiful take on a beautiful tune, and opened up with Alice Coltrane with Chiria, of which she was known, a shortened version of her alter ego, altered name. And as we continue through at 2:22, this music's definitely all for you. And, you know, the Baylor Project, actually Gene and Marcus both celebrating birthdays this week. Today is Marcus Baylor's birthday. Gene's birthday was a couple days ago. It may have even been yesterday. I got to look and check that out. Yeah, their birthdays are super close for the power couple. And so screaming happy birthday as they celebrate. Because, yeah, it's kind of cool. The power couple shares their birthdays back to back. And so I'll play the music back to back with An Evening Live at Apparatus. And then I'm going to bring for you Ron Carter's Sweet Sweet Spirit, which he released with Ricky Dillard. And it was long anticipated. The Baylor Project appears on this album as well. And interestingly, as I opened the set with Turiya and Ramakrishna, Alice Coltrane's tune, Ron Carter, was the bassist on that album, which is so amazing. I mean, Ron Carter is doing his thing with us, still carrying on in the music. And that 1970 captured at Alice Coltrane's home in Dix Hills, New York. So we'll bring up some more contemporary music for you as we do. I could go on and on.
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I'm gonna teach you something. It's real easy.

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it. 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

0: Can you do it?
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0: You might. 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
1: No. I want to hear you do it.

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Like, when did feeling sick become equivalent to thrill or nausea, the new X-Pill? I've always wondered why people rode those really big roller coasters. And I remember when I did.

It's the twist and the curve, or the up and the swerve. It's smiling so wide, I'm smiling. It's the feeling of my nerves on the front edge of the seat. Eyes are open. Tears are coming from the thrill of sight, moving as fast as light, laughing for no reason.

This is Kathy from Hudson, and I wanted to say a few words about what I think makes ICN special. ICN introduces people to things in Worcester, our community. My husband and I would never have gone to the Hanover Theater, Mechanics Hall, Tuckerman Hall, the Worcester Art Museum, if we hadn't been listeners and heard about what's going on there. It's really something very special and good for the community and good for us.

0: acclaimed pianist Brittany Davis here on 90.5 WICM with her original Sun and Moon from Black Thunder. It is her album, and well, really special. It actually includes a number of improvised and realized music, recalling artists like Nina Simone, Roberta Flack, Rahsaan, Roland Kirk, in an interesting spiritual take from the pianist with the music. And I'm happy to bring it to you. DJ Bonnie Bond here, bringing you the colors of jazz. Closing out, too, with Nora Jones and Tariona Tank Ball of Tank and the Bangas. Roller Coasters. This is a tune that was captured during Nora Jones' podcast Playing Along and released by Blue Note Records in 2022. You heard her live take. Ron Carter, Ricky Dillard, and Sweet Sweet Spirit featuring the Baylor Project. Once again, screaming happy birthday to the Baylor Project as Marcus and Gene celebrate their birthdays this weekend. And once again, opening up with the Baylor Project, Love Makes Me Sing, live at Apparatus, and the evening live at Apparatus. I have played Adam Blackstone with Vulnerable. You're going to hear from him. Tune in next week. He'll be a guest on Culture Beat 2.0 and Colors of Jazz. Amazing music from the multi-instrumentalist. Let's continue on. It's 2:49. I'm wondering what color is influencing your day.
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1: Top of the hour to you at 3 p.m. celebrating Monk. It's Monk's birthday this week. And we love to celebrate the pianist who brought so much to the jazz. Born August 10th, 1917. He passed at the age of 64 too soon. February 1982, born in Rocky Mount, North Carolina. He has relatives in Connecticut and beyond, with whom I've actually had the opportunity to collaborate and work with. DJ Bonnie Bon here, bringing you the colors of jazz. John Batiste has released two albums to celebrate Monk. Monk Movements, Monk Meditations. Here you have In Walked Bud. In Walked Bud. It's a 1947 jazz composition by Thelonious Monk. It was composed to honor his fellow pianist and friend, Bud Powell. And historical in nature, of course. Very special music. Inspired by Irving Berlin and Blue Skies, believe it or not. You also heard Crepper School with Nelly, a celebration of Monk's wife, Nelly. Let's continue on. I played Donald Byrd with Cristo Redentor from A New Perspective at the top of the hour, and the music will continue. Once again, all for you.

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0: Yeah, 90.5 WICN. Closing out with Mark Zaleski Band right here out of the Boston area. Zaleski grew up in Boylston. Epistrophe, celebrating Monk's birthday with the album Days, Months, and Years. You heard from Kurt Elling and Christian Sands off of the album Wildflowers, Grammy-winning vocalist joining forces with the pianist, intergenerational, with a really beautiful exploration of music, including Blue Monk, there with a piano and voice. You heard from Thelonious Monk and John Coltrane. They were live. They were live in New York City at Carnegie Hall with Ruby, My Dear, Riverside Recording from 1961. Very special music as we celebrate Monk's birthday. Once again, happy birthday, Thelonious Monk Jr., born October 10th, 1917. A really nice set of music all for you at 3:23. Come Sunday, it's what we do.
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0: Yeah, 90.5 WICN, closing out with Morley and Lafleur. It is a tune that was made popular by Minnie Riperton and kind of a folky take on Morley's version from her album Follow the Sound. She definitely specializes in ambient music, and I caught her live with in a yoga class, actually. She was Afro Flow Yoga, in fact, in New York City. She is a co-collaborator with Michelle and Degiocello on The Regular. And I really love this take on Lafleur. Pretty amazing music. And actually, Ramsey Lewis had previously recorded the song as Lafleur on his album Maiden Voyage. So quite the history with the music. And the string section, you know, was featured on Riperton's version with the Chicago Symphony Orchestra. And so here Morley brings the strings. Arun Ramamurthy and Trina Basu join her on the 2024 release. Arturo Sandoval, Days in the Sun. It's sort of been a running theme. You know, there's that rain dance, that rain music, and then there's sun dance, sun music. I've been playing sort of a theme here with the colors and the leaves in bloom. I'm feeling gold and wondering what color is influencing your day as we continue with colors. All for you at 3:42.
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0: 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I'm John Pizzarelli from high atop Lexington Avenue in the Deluxe Living Room. 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

0: closing out here on 90.5 WICN. It is a long weekend, holiday weekend, Indigenous People's Day coming up tomorrow. Maybe you have the day off. And I'm really happy that you joined me closing out on this holiday weekend, streaming live from the Printers Building right here in downtown Worcester, acknowledging that we are situated on the ancestral and unceded lands of the Massachusetts and Nipmuc peoples. This land has been the site of learning and music for hundreds of generations. The Indigenous people have been stewards of this sacred land here in the heart of Massachusetts and the beloved home of WICN. Public Radio. The Nipmunks, also known as the people of the freshwater, are still here and remain our connection to the authentic oral histories of the past, present, and future. I close out here celebrating the beautiful lineage of sound and hypnotic states from an album entitled It's Always Been About Liberation. Ancient Infinity Orchestra from Gondwana Records for 2026. Michelle Ndegeocello, Chaka Khan, and Islands in the Stream. That tune penned by the Gibbs, Barry Gibb, Robin Gibb, Maurice Gibb, from the album Synonym, an album full of wonderful covers on Blue Note Records. Did want to note I played Somi with What Does It Take to Bloom, her album cover reminiscent of Minnie Riperton's La Fleur, and Bissau, Fleur Bleu, you heard in the set prior with Blue Lab Beats. We're going to close out here with just a little taste of Uplifted Heart, Terry Lynn Carrington, Ravi Coltrane, and Nega Santos on percussion, Elena Pinderhughes on flute. To take us out, thanks for joining me. Have a great week. Stay safe out there. Stay positive. Test negative. Keep listening. We're here for you.
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0: From the Deluxe Cabin, it's another edition of Radio Deluxe. That was Michael Franks singing Eggplant to open the show. We made eggplant last night.
1: We went to our local farmer's market we're able to get four of the most perfect ears of corn.
0: Yeah.
1: He says maybe one more week and some tomatoes and then these beautiful eggplants. And I don't like eggplant. I've never liked eggplant. And everyone I know tells the same story. But when you make it, your eggplant parmesan is delicious.
0: And that was the story, I believe, that my Aunt Lynn said about Uncle Dean. Is that when my mother made the eggplant, he was like, oh, I got to eat all of that.
1: I think part of it is that you slice it so thin. I don't know. Don't even tell what your secret is, but it's delicious. And I know we have a little leftover. I'm going to have, as soon as we're done with this taping, I'm going to.
0: Yeah. And you know, the thing is, it's not even thin slicing or the flour, egg, breadcrumb and frying bit. It's the tomato sauce that you use. It's just a store-bought tomato sauce, and then I think that eggplant was sort of special. That
1: because
0: it
1: had just
0: picked
1: it. It was a
0: weird size. It was a weird color, purple.
1: It had just come out of the earth.
0: Yeah.
1: Anyway.
0: Well, speaking of which, I have something for you.
1: Yeah.
0: So last week you played Dinah Washington singing to that Matt Richter.
1: Mm-hmm.
0: Well, actually, they took her vocal. I found the Dinah Washington record.
1: The actual record.
0: I thought you might want to hear it.
1: Yeah, so he took her vocal and put it to a classical piece. It was part of a requiem that they did years ago when they were protesting the Iraq War or something.
0: Right.
1: Yeah.
0: And it was so beautiful what you played last week. I thought I would find the original record. And it's I guess he was able to single out her vocal somehow around the band, but
1: I think he took the orchestra out completely.
0: Yeah, and there's a way you can do that mm-hmm. now, I think you'll still love the record.
1: Isolated the vocal.
0: Yes, there was a way to do that, that you can, these kids today with the equipment. So here is Dinah Washington singing This Bitter Earth on Radio Deluxe.

this bitter earth, well, what the fruit it bears.

0: Dinah Washington and This Bitter Earth. It's funny the things we've been stumbling on as we do this fantastic show called Radio Deluxe. So that was something that we, if you listened last week, and actually you can go back and listen on Mixcloud.com at any time. Hey. You can hear what we're talking about.
1: How about a little Bobby Darin?
0: A little Bobby Darin.
1: Like tiny, teeny, tiny Bobby Darin.
0: What's he going to sing?
1: He's going to sing Down with Love.
0: Fantastic. 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
1: There's great Bobby Darin records from the early 60s that are just marvelous. 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I'm John Pizzarelli. You are?
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2: Come on over.
1: Yeah, come on over to the cabin. And we'll have some eggplant.
2: Thursday nights.
1: Thursday
2: 5
1: nights.
2: O'clock somewhere.
1: It's 5 o'clock somewhere. I've been doing a lot of that.
2: Yes. It is the most glorious day in Putnam County that you can imagine in October today. You just sat on the dock for an hour.
1: I made my list on the dock. It was just so beautiful. And
2: did you almost dive in? We were saying it's Hampton's cold.
1: Yes, I love that.
2: Or like as a Cape temperature. Cod cold. Maybe not lake, too cold for lake people, but not too cold for
1: ocean people. Well, what are we saying too? There's a, there's a walkway, just a two-segment walkway out to the dock, and it's bowed in the middle because the water's so high from all the rainfall we've got.
2: Oh my gosh, we have a river in our.
1: The river runs through.
2: And you can hear it still. What a week we had. In New York, with that rain.
1: Well, we're the beneficiary now of some wonderfully sunny weather. I'd like to actually also go back to where we talked about Stefan Grappelli and Bucky Pizzarelli, John Burr and John Pizzarelli. This is how the show concluded. Last week we played Lady Be Good, what had happened was Bucky, Stefan, and John Burr were making a live record from the Blue Note. And my father just said, yeah, you got to come down and record with us. I don't even know we were recording. And I got there in the afternoon. We played and I, sat around through each set. And at the end, we would, here comes the kid. I got up and I got to play with Stefan Grappelli. And the best part was the drive home. Because at the end, he was saying, as we dropped him off at the Meridian Hotel, he said, yeah, très énergétique. I was very energetic. So here
2: you
1: is.
2: Are. You still are.
1: A very energetic, sweet Georgia Brown. Stefan Grappelli, Bucky Pizzarelli, John Pizzarelli, and John Burr live from the Blue Note. This has got to be, I think, around 1996 on Radio Deluxe.

0: Sweet Georgia Brown, Stefan Gravelli, Bucky Pizzarelli, John Pizzarelli, and John Burrow on bass. Live from the Blue Note.
1: Very, very exciting music.
0: Yeah, that was fun.
1: And you were saying to me, you know, I didn't know what I was doing. I was faking it. And I was like, yeah, you were faking it. I don't think you fake that. But anyway.
0: Years of practice.
1: Practice faking. Fake it till you make it.
0: What have you got there, kiddo?
1: What do I have here? Let me see. You just did something very... Why don't I play a beautiful legato in The Still of the Night by Jane Monheit? How about that?
0: Fantastic. In The Still of the Night from Jane Monheit on Radio Deluxe.

0: Jane Monheit and In the Still of the Night.
1: That was from a record called Taking a Chance on Love.
0: Fantastic.
1: And I did that with you. Took that chance.
0: Well, one of the songs that we opened the Carlisle with one year was called It's Bad for Me. And here is Rosemary Clooney and Benny Goodman to sing that Cole Porter song. Oh, are you excited?
1: I am.

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0: That's Benny Goodman and Rosemary Clooney, and It's Bad for Me. I'm John Pizzarelli. You are...
1: Jessica Malasky.
0: This is...
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0: What did segment three begin with, Jess?
1: That was yours truly from your Bossa Nova album, which I love. And that is your Bossa Nova rendition of your Smiling Face.
0: I remember when I picked that song, we had a number of Jobim songs ready for the record and a couple of a Toninho Horta song and a Sondheim song, I remember. Oh. And the song I remember. Mm-hmm. And I remember saying to Russ Teitelman, we need one more song that isn't in the bossa nova family, but what could be done as a bossa nova. And I remember getting the idea for Your Smiling Face. And I called him up on the phone and I said, hey, and I put him on speaker and I started to play Whenever I See Your Smiling Face as a bossa nova, that what you just heard. And he went, you know, it's kind of great. That's what Russ Teitelman said. And it ended up, and Don Sobeski writing that great flute Beautiful. Arrangement to that, too. Those were some fun days in the studio with those gentlemen.
1: You always, you're very good at that, taking a pop song and hearing it in a bossa nova. Can I ask you to play something that isn't, it's not presently out in the world, but I think you have it on your iPod?
0: Mm-hmm.
1: When I was thinking of doing some Joni Mitchell material, and you had a dream that you engulfed Circle Game into Waters of March.
0: Oh.
1: And this is what came out.
0: Oh, the original.
1: The original.
0: Version. Oh, from Sitting in Limbo. Oh, sure. Well, here it is. Yeah, this was, we were thinking of mashups and things like that, and I just kept hearing you go, in the Circle Game, it's a da-da-da.
1: So, yeah, pretty brilliant stuff.
0: Here's the original version from Sitting in Limbo, Jessica Mulaski on Radio Deluxe.

0: That was Circle Game, engulfed by Antonio Carlos Jobim's Waters of March, from an album called Sitting in Limbo, hopefully soon to be re-released.
1: Yes. My records are not presently out. There are four records that aren't out, but I'm going to put them out soon.
0: We re-recorded that on your Portraits of Joni record, too, which we did later on, but it didn't have the...
1: I don't know what it was.
0: There's something innocent about what happened on that record we just heard.
1: Because we didn't know what it was.
0: Right. So. And I remember at the end, you said, well, we should just do it like a round. And we kept, it's the wind blow, yeah. Which you hear at the end. And Harry Allen on saxophone, too, mm-hmm. on that. So it's
1: beautiful.
0: Particularly fun. You know what I wanted to play for you? I saw it here a second ago. Oh, you know what? I'm falling into a rabbit hole of Frank Lesser records.
1: Can't go wrong with Frank Lesser.
0: Mostly from Guys and Dolls. So... Here are a bunch of, throughout the program, you'll hear those records. And the first one is Holly Cole singing If I Were a Bell on Radio Deluxe.

0: From Guys and Dolls, that was If I Were a Bell, sung by Holly Cole. I'm John Pizzarelli. You are?
1: Jessica Malasky.
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0: The fourth segment from the Deluxe Cabin began with a gorgeous record, Jessica, that you've played for us.
1: Yeah, that was Maureen McGovern. Just glorious voice and glorious voice. The Arthur Schwartz song, Make the Man Love Me.
0: Arthur Schwartz, Howard Dietz.
1: We happen to have a piano, an upright piano. It was a rehearsal piano for Arthur Schwartz in Carnegie. He had a little studio in Carnegie Hall. And Jonathan Schwartz was moving out. He just couldn't bear for that piano. We couldn't bear for that piano to go to the dump or something. So
0: he also said, I know that it was just holding books. And he said, I know if you guys have it, it'll get played.
1: And Arthur Schwartz apparently wrote the song Make the Man Love Me on that piano.
0: And rumor has it Happy Habit also.
1: Mm. So,
0: but that's a great record. That's Mike Renzi on piano with Maureen McGovern. And I remember from my WNEW days when that record came out. It's called A Woman in Love.
1: Another Woman in Love.
0: Another Woman in Love. And it's just a soaring, great record.
1: From Right is the Rain, she sings on that.
0: Yeah, and there's a Peter Allen song, If I Want to Be a Sailor, or If I Were a Sailor.
1: Yes, beautiful singing.
0: It's a great record, and it just reminds me of mid-80s and WNEW and Michael's Pub and New York at that time, and the way music was taking over everybody. It was just a beautiful time in New York City, if I can say that. Now, I have another lesser tune for you. Are you up for that?
1: Mm-hmm.
0: From Guys and Dolls. This is a fun record. This is Maria Moldauer singing Bushel and a Peck on Radio Deluxe.

0: Maria Muldaur and Bushel and a Peck. Maria Muldaur was part of a Mountain Stage show that I did. Isaiah and Mike Karn and I did our presentation, and Maria Muldaur was on that and was wonderful. It's the first time I had met her, and she remembered working with my father on some records and things like that in the old
1: I loved her growing up.
0: Old
1: loved
0: days, as she her. Said. What do you have to finish up the fourth segment?
1: Here's a little quick Carmen McRae singing Thou Swell.
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second half of Radio Deluxe this week began with Isaiah J. Thompson and My Sentiments Exactly from his Buddy Montgomery album. In the meantime, here's Jerry Southern from her Meets Cole Porter record singing Looking at You on Radio Deluxe.

0: That was Jerry Southern from her Jerry Southern Meets Cole Porter album and Looking at You. I like that song, Looking at You. You know, I know somewhere in the world there is a Alan Alda record, I think, of Looking at You, because it's from Everyone Says I Love You, the Woody Allen movie. I think he used all Cole Porter record songs, and everybody sang. I'm going to have to find if those exist somewhere. Once again, that's, you know, from, let's see, that's got to be some 25 to 30 years ago on Jonathan Schwartz's program that I heard those things. So it's just strange that they're out there. So anyway, I'm just talking to myself now, Jessica.
1: I'm listening.
0: What do you got?
1: I think I'm going to pass for a moment.
0: Ah, you're going to pass? Oh,
1: no, actually, no.
0: It's like one of those games, pass or play, Jessica.
1: Let's hear, we played you singing a James Taylor song.
0: Mm-hmm.
1: This is not a James Taylor song, but I'm just thinking in terms of like...
0: Pop songs?
1: Pop song being done by a contemporary jazz singer. One of my favorite jazz singers alive is Kate McGarry, and this is from her record, What to Wear in the Dark, and this is Here Comes the Sun.
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0: Kate McGarry, and Here Comes the Sun. I'm John Pizzarelli. You are?
1: Jessica Malasky.
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0: It's the sixth segment of Radio Deluxe from the Deluxe Cabin, and that was Sit Down, You're Rocking the Boat. That's James Taylor. We've talked about me singing a James Taylor song. That's James Taylor singing something from Guys and Dolls. That was, I remember where we were. We were in a restaurant that is no longer with us on the Upper East Side. We were at Parma. And we were sitting there, and the phone rang, and it said no name, and I was thinking, oh, it's one of those things, you know, you think it's a spam call. Right. And I'm like, oh, no, I know who No Name is, and picked it up. And Mr. Taylor said, I really want to do Sit Down, You're Rocking the Boat. Can you come up tomorrow? And I was like, yes. Put down my chicken parm, and I went up to a cabin and in his in that great barn of his and recorded that song. We had a lot of fun making that record, American Standard, and were rewarded with a Grammy for our work.
1: And as well you should have been.
0: So that's part of my little songs from Guys and Dolls. What are you pass or will you play, Jessica?
1: I'm going to play. Somewhere in the middle of the pandemic, every once in a while we look back and go, remember when we didn't leave the house for a year and 2 years and a half? When we added two more people to our pod, my dear friend Brooks and his partner Sean. And we would just sit, because we had nothing else to do, and listen to like an album, you know, yes, vinyl all the way through. Mm-hmm. And he would play that incredible Roberta Flack, Donny Hathaway record, which every single cut is just one is better singing after the other. And this is Donny Hathaway singing For All We Know from that record.
0: Oh, it's fantastic.
1: It's just beautiful.
0: Donny Hathaway and For All We Know on Radio Deluxe.

0: Donny Hathaway and For All We Know. What a beautiful record that is, Jessica.
1: Yeah, it is. Well, gorgeous singing.
0: Well done, I say.
1: Oh, thanks. I didn't realize that we were getting graded.
0: Here's Abby Lincoln from an album called Abby Lincoln's Affair, A Story of a Girl in Love. And Do Nothing Till You Hear From Me. This record's from 1956. Abby Lincoln on Radio Deluxe.

0: Abby Lincoln and Do Nothing Till You Hear From Me. I believe I would. Yeah, I was trying to find out who the arranger is. I think it's either Benny Golson or Benny Carter. I got to look that up. But
1: you've got a lot of things to do. You got to find the Alan Alda.
0: That's right. Right.
1: Just make a little to-do list there.
0: Going to make a to-do list.
1: We're going to go get our vaccines after this.
0: That's right.
1: Big day in Putnam County, the Rite Aid.
0: Lots to be done. I'm John Pizzarelli. You are?
1: Jessica Malasky.
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0: Segment 7 from the Deluxe Cabin. You know, we played that Abby Lincoln record a minute ago. It was Benny Carter. There were three arrangers on the record, Benny Carter, Jack Montrose, and Marty Paich. So, you know, and if you ever hear something, which is rare that we should make a mistake on, it's info@radiodeluxe.com.
1: So we go to this grocery store. Can I talk about this?
0: Yes, you may. We go looked up Neil Dankman today.
1: We go to this grocery store called Uncle Giuseppe's. I think there's several.
0: All around.
1: There's one in Westchester that we go to.
0: One in Ramsey, New Jersey.
1: Fantastic. They, you know, have everything possible. They make the mozzarella. You can see them making the pasta. It's amazing. And they play Great American Songbook all the time.
0: Yeah.
1: And we've actually been there when your records are playing, which is hilarious. But on Sundays, they have a guy who sings live to track. And he has a microphone. And he strolls through...
0: A wireless mic.
1: And he strolls through the store. Past the melons into the...
0: We were getting some coffee.
1: We were getting coffee, and I don't know why.
0: And he was singing Love, and we were just thinking it was in the air, so we were singing.
1: We were singing, and he walks up to us, and he's singing to us now while we're trying to get our coffee, which is hilarious. Love
0: was made for me and you.
1: And then when the track is over, he said, hey, my name is...
0: Neil Dankman.
1: And John said, my name is John Pizzarelli. And he... went, what? So then as we were checking out, he comes back and he starts talking to you. But every once in a while, like if there's a sax solo, he'll talk to you. But then he has to go, and now, when the sax solo is over.
0: He actually went, he was talking and then he went, I hear that train a-coming. It's rolling around the bend. So, you know, how many gigs have you done in that? And I ain't seen the sunshine.
1: Since I don't win. Well, anyway, it was fun, and God love him. He made our day.
0: He did. And speaking of which, here's the Brotherhood of Man, Oscar Peterson, and Clark Terry on Radio Deluxe.

0: That's the Brotherhood of Man, which was from How to Succeed, that show. And that was Oscar Peterson and Clark Terry playing. That was one of our favorite records of all time.
1: The children loved that record. They'd run around the house and slide across the floor.
0: And I was in my Frank Lesser book, Abe Burrows, and Frank Lesser won the Pulitzer Prize for that show, How to Succeed.
1: Hmm.
0: And I saw today that the two people who came up with the vaccines for the COVID got the Nobel Prize today.
1: Really?
0: Yeah.
1: I didn't know that.
0: You know, these are the fun facts. You know, it's not just a music program.
1: You know,
0: let's go to the helicopter.
1: That Google thing is really something.
0: Thank you. last week you played, last week I'm pointing at you. Kurt Elling sang a song called And We Will Fly. And we will fly. Mm-hmm. Well, here is the original version of that, the instrumental version by Alan Pasqua. It's called Highway 14. But you'll know the song. Ba-da-da-da-da. It's beautiful. Alan Pasqua and Highway 14 on
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0: Alan Pasqua and Highway 14, which was a song called And We Will Fly. That's the lyric that Kurt Elling put to it. We played it on last week's show. I'm John Pizzarelli. You are?
1: Jessica Mulaski.
0: The final segment is coming up. 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

0: final segment of Radio Deluxe this week began with Bing Crosby, Dean Martin, and Frank Sinatra from an album called The Reprise Rarities, and that was Fugue for Tin Horns. You can hear Sinatra holding on for dear life right at the very beginning. It's just great because none of those guys are going to do a second take.
1: Right.
0: That's just wonderful. From Guys and Dolls.
1: You mean once they get, if they start laughing, then that's it?
0: Well, I think you can hear like, ba ba ba ba ba ba, and hear one, hear Bing, and then Dean Martin's like, and then Sinatra's like, it's like he sort of just.
1: He didn't come as prepared as he could have possibly come.
0: I think he was. I think he was sort of just looking around going, what the hell's going on here? It's very.
1: I'm going to play a beautiful record.
0: Okay.
1: For you.
0: Thank you.
1: Because I know you're a fan of this person. This is my one and only love, John Coltrane with Johnny Hartman.
0: Oh, fantastic. I love this record on Radio Deluxe.

0: From that iconic record they made together, that's Johnny Hartman and John Coltrane.
1: My one and only love.
0: Here is Frank Sinatra and I Believe in You. That's Frank Sinatra and Count Basie, even better.
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0: Frank Sinatra and Count Basie and I Believe in You. You know what I'd like to, speaking of you, could we, let's go out with your record of Guys and Dolls from your Make Believe record, okay?
1: Okay.
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0: to the strains of The Last Train Home. That was Jessica Mulaski and Guys and Dolls from her Make Believe collection. What a lovely day. Let's go jump in the lake.
1: I've been saying that to you for years.
0: Yes, it's Hampton's cold, I've heard. So let's do that. And we'll see you next week for Radio Deluxe. I've been John Pizzarelli, and you've been
1: Jessica Mulaski.

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Welcome to World Rhythms here at 90.5 WICN in Worcester. I'm your host for this evening, Nick DiBiasio, with you until 8 o'clock. And in honor of Indigenous Peoples Day, we will be listening to some Indigenous Native American music from North, Central, and South America. Yeah.

As a child, as you're growing up, you leave your community without knowing where you're going to go, because you don't know. You had no control of all that time. And when they send you off and you learn about the outside world from a different family, and you come back to your people again, and you don't know nothing. So you have to seek information all the time, and they say, go back. Go back to your roots, to your great-grandfather.

0: That's Sherry Alfred and the Medicine Beat with Ninda, Go Back. Sherry Alfred is the songkeeper of the Northern Tuchone Nation of the Yukon in Canada, a position of great importance to people whose traditions are passed down through song and poetry. We also heard Bill Miller before that with Wind Spirit from his album The Art of Survival. Miller, whose Mohican name is Fush Ya Heya, which translates to bird song. Bill played trumpet in grammar school but didn't become serious about music until his father bought him a guitar. His father taught him to play guitar, and now he is a guitarist and player of the Native American flute as well as a painter. Andrew Vasquez before that, Flying Free from his album V3, an American Indian. He's a member of the Apache tribe in Oklahoma and began his career with the American Indian Dance Theater, where he acquired his first flute. And it was Wailela before that, Cherokee River. Wailela is a trio of singers named for the Cherokee word for hummingbird, and the group was founded in 1996 by sisters Rita Coolidge and Priscilla Coolidge, with Priscilla's daughter Laura Satterfield as the third member. And the group won the Native American Music Awards Best Debut Group and Song of the Year for 1998. And the piece that opened up this evening's show was by Jessica Martinez Maxey. It's called All My Blessings from an album of the same name. And although she was born and raised in New York City, a world away from her ancestral roots in Cuba, Spain, and the Cayapa tribe of Ecuador, she nevertheless found herself entranced by the Native American flute music as a child and learned to play that flute and became a recording artist. It's 20 minutes past 6 o'clock. This is World Rhythms at WICN, and up next we'll hear from some Mardi Gras Indians.
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A boy heard the voice of the whippoorwill one night and went out to find where he was singing. He had to walk quite a ways through a big field because the song of the whippoorwill carried so well in the wind, he sounded much closer than he really was. And on the way, the boy found a well-worn trail, so he stayed on it for a while. And sitting in the middle of the trail was Coyote. And Coyote was singing, too. He turned and saw the boy, and he said, "Why are you following me?" The boy was frightened and said, "Well, the trail you made happened to be a short and easy way through this field." Then Coyote asked, "Well, if you're not following me, then why are you here?" "Well, I heard the beautiful song of the whippoorwill and wanted to watch him sing." "Well, do you not think my songs are beautiful?" said Coyote. "Oh," said the boy, "they're good, but I hear you all the time. I much prefer the songs of the whippoorwill." This made Coyote furious, and he was jealous of the whippoorwill's song. He said, "Listen to my night song. You might like this one." And he pulled back his head and yodeled out a tune. The boy covered his ears and politely said, "Thank you for the song, but I must be going now." "Well," Coyote said, "I can show you a shortcut to the whippoorwill, boy. And where he sings is just over there," pointing his claw, smiling out of the side of his mouth. The boy paused, looked around. He knew the night was passing fast, so he agreed to follow Coyote. But Coyote's trail was rough and rocky, and the boy fell in quite a few gopher holes along the way. Coyote turned around and laughed, and he yelled to the boy, "We're almost there, hurry up." Coyote was at a full trot, but the boy had just fallen again and hurt his knee. And by the time he got to the place where the whippoorwill had been singing all night, it was morning. Whippoorwill was gone, and so was Coyote. In fact, he could hear Coyote's songs in another field. So the boy turned and headed for home, covered with burrs, mosquito bites, and a skinned-up knee. And it was many summers later when the boy became a wiser man and he realized there are no shortcuts to find something you really love, but there are many trails in this life. So you must stay true to your path and always keep an eye out for Coyote.

0: That's Florent Vallant, a member of the Innu tribe who inhabit eastern Quebec and western Nova Scotia. The song title translates to White Wolf. And the spoken word piece before that was another one by Bill Miller, who we heard in the first set of this evening's show. Many Trails is from his album titled The Red Road. It was Everything is Everything. That was the name of the band fronted by saxophonist Jim Pepper with Wichi Taito. The song is derived from a peyote song of the Native American church, which he had learned from his grandfather. And it was the Wild Chapatulas who opened up that set with Indian Red from their self-titled debut album from 1976. The album was produced by Alan Toussaint and Charles Neville. The band was formed in the early 1970s by George Big Chief Jolly Landry, who, with his self-identified Choctaw heritage, had been an active performer in the Mardi Gras Indian styling for a number of years. And the group was named after the Chapatulas tribe. Now, we heard a trio who called themselves Wailela in the first set of this evening's show. We'll hear them again coming up, accompanying Robbie Robertson of the band, who is of Native American descent himself, I believe, Mohican. And we'll hear them together from an album that Robbie Robertson released back in 1994.
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That piece is titled Peyote Healing, and it's from Robbie Robertson's second album, inspired by his Mohawk heritage. The album was titled Contact from the Underworld of Red Boy, released in 1998, and it featured the two songwriters on vocals, Verdell Primo and Johnny Mike. And it was something else from Robbie Robertson before that, Cherokee Morning Song, along with the trio known as Wailela. That was from his first foray into Native American music. It was called Music for the Native Americans, and it was released in 1994. Thank you for tuning into World Rhythms on this Sunday evening. It's Nick DiBiasio with you until 8 o'clock as we listen to some Native American music in honor of Indigenous Peoples Day coming up tomorrow. Up next, we'll hear from John Trudell. He was a Native American author, poet, actor, musician, and political activist, and the son of a Santé Dakota father and a Mexican-American mother. This 1999 album was titled Blue Indians, and it was produced by Jackson Brown. And this is the piece that closes out this album. It's called You Were by John Trudell.

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0: That's American folk singer-songwriter David Wilcox with Spirit Wind from his album Underneath, released in 1999. Coming up at the top of the hour, we'll hear from a duo named Cashton from Canada. Another piece with the assistance of Robbie Robertson. It's called Aqua Tuta, and that's coming up next here on World Rhythms.
1: 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It's called the Soul Serenade, and you're invited. 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

0: That's Bini Gulasha, a vocal and guitar trio that play the traditional music of the Zapotec Indians. The song title translates to The Tantrum, and it's from an album titled La Tortuga, which means the turtle, and we heard a song called La Tortuga just before that by Haramar. Harama Sosa has spent her musical career performing in indigenous languages such as Zapotec, as well as Latin and other medieval tongues. The turtle is sung in the Zapotec language. We heard Burning Sky before that with Native Funk. Burning Sky came together in 1993 with the intention to create music that drew on their love of indigenous styles, as well as jazz, blues, rock, folk, country, and salsa. Native Funk is from their album The Blood of the Land. And we heard another piece by Bill Miller before that. Ghost Dance was from his album Healing Waters. And it was Cashton who opened up the set with Aqua Tuta from the album Music for the Native Americans. Claude McKenzie and Florent Volant are the founders of Cashton. Montagnais Indians of Quebec. And as I mentioned earlier, Robbie Robertson assisted in the arrangement of that song. 20 minutes past 7 o'clock. Up next, we'll hear from Los Incas.
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0: That's Tribus Fruteros, a group formed by husband and wife duo Luis and Susan Albon. They're a group from Ecuador, and that song Children of the Wind reflects their unique approach to Andean music. And it was Alejo Garcia before that, singer-songwriter from Colombia, with his song Pilgrim of Your Heaven, based on an Ecuadorian San Juanito. We also heard Suni Paz with Alajuelo. She's an Argentinian singer-songwriter, guitarist, poet, folklorist, translator, and teacher. And the song is a tribute to the folkloric dance that originated in the 1800s. We also heard Bolivia Manta, a Bolivian group formed in 1977 to help preserve and promote the indigenous communities of the Andes. The song title translates to Pretty Girl from Chayanta. And it was Los Incas who opened up that set, a folk band founded in 1956. They're best known for their collaboration with Simon and Garfunkel on the song El Condor Pasa. And we will hear that song coming up in this next set, but not by Simon and Garfunkel.
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That's Amanda Martinez here on World Rhythms with her take on an iconic Mexican folk song, The Weeping Woman. And it was La Popular before that with Landino, born in Colombia and now based in Stockholm. Ivan Landinez traveled through South America for 5 years, soaking up the musical variety. And we heard Punta Nazca before that with Linda Boliviana, one of Bolivia's most popular Andean folk ballads, Beautiful Bolivian Girl. It was Peña covering El Condor Pasa, the most famous Andean song. And we open up that set with Dueto Nocturnal with Compañero.

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1: 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But in its place, we hope you enjoy the soul of jazz right here on WICN.